in on this Tuesday night, and Jade and I just talking about the passing of a country legend. As she paid tribute during breaking, as you may have heard, Dolly Parton passing away today at the age of 80 at her Nashville home. And when news broke, what was that, around 1:15 this afternoon? Yeah, as you can imagine, tributes came flooding in from other musicians of all genres and ages, also actors, politicians, and a worldwide list of fans. So yeah, definitely a sad night tonight as we lost Dolly Parton today at the age of 80. All right, I got the tunes here till midnight. Dave Matthews, here at 92 KQRS.

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1: 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We've made some changes here at 92 KQRS, and I'm one of them. Hey, it's Paul Fletcher, and I care about Minnesota, and I care about music. With me, you'll get both of plenty of them on 92 KQRS. We've made some changes here at 92 KQRS, and I'm one of them. Hey, it's Paul Fletcher, and I care about Minnesota, and I care about music. With me, you'll get both of plenty of them on 92 KQRS. 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Hey, it's Paul Fletcher. 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We've made some changes here at 92 KQRS, and I'm one of them. 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With me, you'll get both of plenty of them on 92 KQRS. 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
23: 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And, well, once again, the big storms, yep, they are staying up north. For us, we're going to remain clear and dry tonight. Overnight low right around 64. Back into sun tomorrow with a high of 80. And on Thursday, that's the first day of that, the Minnesota State Fair. It's going down Thursday, and the weather looking good. Sunshine with a high of 81. Right now, we're at 83. Minneapolis, St. Paul.
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Jason, and Slash said it's very odd how this song became iconic, because what it was to him, he called it a circus medley, basically the way that he warmed up before playing the guitar. Well, one day when he played this, the guys heard him. They thought he was onto something, so they all jumped in and joined him. And Axl Rose heard this. He came downstairs, started jotting down lyrics, starting it off with a poem to his then-girlfriend, Erin Everly. And together, they came up with the iconic tune, Sweet Child of Mine. Guns N' Roses at 92 KQRS.

right, Chris Nelson and Beck has got some new music coming out. Yeah, the first new music in 7 years. His new album called Ride Lonesome. It'll be out here next month, September 18th. And if you want to hear those songs live, well, hey, you're in luck. He is coming to town doing a show over at the Orpheum October 7th. Going back to where it all began, Beck and Loser, here at 92 KQRS. In the

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5: 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Hey, it's Paul Fletcher, and I care about Minnesota, and I care about music. 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We've made some changes here at 92 KQRS, and I'm one of them. Hey, it's Paul Fletcher, and I care about Minnesota, and I care about music. With me, you'll get both of plenty of them on 92 KQRS. Hey, it's Paul Fletcher. We're so proud of what we've built here at 92 KQRS, a complete rock destination built specifically for Minnesota, which just means we'll still sound great when it's 30 below, I guess. We've made some changes here at 92 KQRS, and I'm one of them. Hey, it's Paul Fletcher, and I care about Minnesota, and I care about music. With me, you'll get both of plenty of them on 92 KQRS. We've made some changes here at 92 KQRS, and I'm one of them. Hey, it's Paul Fletcher, and I care about Minnesota, and I care about music. With me, you'll get both of plenty of them on 92 KQRS. 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

You know, according to Deborah Harry, she said this song, man, it went through a lot of changes. Originally, this was supposed to be a ballad, but for some reason, it just didn't sound right. Maybe a reggae song. Nope, same response, not that great, until they added a disco beat. There you go. The song that became the first big hit for Blondie, here is Heart of Glass at 92 KQRS.

man, you gotta give it to the Black Crowes. When they chose a song to cover, oh man, they covered one of the greats. As this one originally done by Otis Redding, although Otis, his version had a lot more horns. The Black Crowes don't have a horn section. Replaced it perfectly with guitars on the tune, Hard to Handle. 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
24: Weather from KQ. 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Tonight remaining clear and nice, going down to 64. Tomorrow we're back into sunshine, high right around 80. And on Thursday, hey, looking good, sunshine with the high of 81. Right now we're at 79. Minneapolis, St. Paul.
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Thanks, Chris Nelson. And coming up here tonight at 10, we got KQ's 5 at 10, grabbing five songs that were on the charts on this day. And I was trying to think of a year. I looked over here at the Luther Westside Volkswagen Talking text line. No name, just a phone number. And it says 1997 with a thumbs up emoji. I looked at that and thought, yeah, pretty good. I like that idea. We'll run with it. It's that easy. Yeah, five songs taking us back to the summer of 1997 on the way here tonight at 10.

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This. And this. 92 KQRS.

Hey, Chris Nelson. Now, this was kind of odd. You got Radiohead releasing their song titled Creep, which came out in 1992. And it wasn't even a full year later that Stone Temple Pilots go and release a song of the same name. Now, note, it wasn't a cover, just the same title. Wonder if they ran out of ideas and thought, you know, Creep, that's a great idea. Stone Temple Pilots at 92 KQRS.

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1: It's Lisa Miller with the KQ Rock Review for Tuesday, August 25th. On this day in 1998, Bob Mould released The Last Dog and Pony Show, his fourth solo studio album. He shares the process of music making, and it's like a masterclass in 30 seconds.
2: There's a rhythm to it. There's always a what I call a cycle as a musician, where the beginning of the cycle is when I take all my loose notes and I start to write songs with those. You know, I sit with a guitar, I'll come up with, you know, some riffs or, you know, those chord passages. You know, words get written over there. They might get written once I have music. There's the writing, and then there's the recording. And we make the record, and then there's that sort of awkward 3 to 4 months in between where it's all done, but nobody hears it. And you know, musicians, we sit there and we're like, oh no, do I have time to change something? You know, they're never 100% right. There's always something I look back and I would change. But anyway, so there's the in-between, and then the album comes out, and then a tour begins. So these are the cycles of my whole life.
1: 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I'm Lisa Miller, and that's a KQ Rock Review, sponsored by 1-800-LAW-TIGERS.
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15: 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Hey, it's Paul Fletcher. 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Hey, it's Paul Fletcher. 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We've made some changes here at 92 KQRS, and I'm one of them. Hey, it's Paul Fletcher, and I care about Minnesota, and I care about music. With me, you'll get both of plenty of them on 92 KQRS. We've made some changes here at 92 KQRS, and I'm one of them. Hey, it's Paul Fletcher, and I care about Minnesota, and I care about music. With me, you'll get both of plenty of them on 92 KQRS. Hey, it's Paul Fletcher. 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Hey, it's Paul Fletcher. 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Hey, it's Paul Fletcher. We're so proud of what we've built here at 92 KQRS, a complete rock destination built specifically for Minnesota, which just means we'll still sound great when it's 30 below, I guess.
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37: 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And tonight, hey, no problems. Clear skies, overnight low right around 64. Tomorrow, we're back in the sunshine, a high right around 80. And Thursday, looking good for day one of the fair sunshine with a high of 81. Right now, we are at 77, Minneapolis, St. Paul.
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You know, Stevie Nicks said when she wrote this song, she felt like her life was in a landslide, as it just happened right after the Buckingham Nicks album came out, the one that was a failure, and the record label dropped them, trying to figure out, should she go back to school and give up on this music thing? Well, as luck would have it, this band Fleetwood Mac called him up, and well, the rest is amazing rock and roll history. 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

All right, Chris Nelson. I'm telling you, it's kind of a tough job with all the great songs, but tonight on KQ's 5 at 10, we are going back to the summer of 19. 19-

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7: 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Hey, it's Paul Fletcher, and I care about Minnesota, and I care about music. With me, you'll get both of plenty of them on 92 KQRS. Hey, it's Paul Fletcher. 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Hey, it's Paul Fletcher. 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Hey, it's Paul Fletcher. 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

Brian Chris Nelson, and coming up here in a couple of minutes, we got KQ's 5 at 10 ready to roll out five songs that were on the charts on this day. Yeah, heading back to the summer of 1997. Now, in August of 97, this new cartoon premiered, something that caught our attention. Yeah, talking about South Park. Man, hard to believe, and it's still on today. And in the box office, yeah, the movies were being dominated by Harrison Ford in the movie Air Force One. All happened in the summer of 97. Five songs are on the way here tonight at 10.

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right there, the second single from the Mighty Mighty Bosstones as their first single. Yeah, the impression that I get, it just fell out of the top 10, and that one jumped into the top 10. There you go, keeping their name alive. The tune, The Rascal King, here on KQ's 5 at 10. Word tonight, we are rolling through five songs that were on the charts on this day, heading back to the summer of 1997. Now, Stephen Jenkins, the frontman for Third Eye Blind, he wrote this song in the mid-90s, trying hard to find a major record label that would sign him, and they did. We got the tune Graduate here on KQ's 5 at 10.

You know, according to Fiona Apple, she wrote that song in about 45 minutes. Yeah, the record label actually called her and said, we need you to write one more song for your album title. So I guess with Fiona Apple, if you ask, you will get. You got the tune, Criminal, here on KQ's 5 at 10, where tonight we are rolling through five songs that were on the charts on this day, August 25th, back in 1997. Now, this song, a former number one hit, but this week, it falls back to number two. For Smash Mouth, here's Walking on the Sun on KQ's 5 at 10.

0: yeah, that song's sitting at the number one spot on this day back in 1997. Sugar Ray with the tune Fly here on KQ's 5 at 10, where we just went through five songs that were on the charts on this day, heading back to August 25th, 1997. Now, we will do this again tomorrow night. Yeah, I'll have five songs from another year. It's all part of KQ's 5 at 10.
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9: 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Hey, it's Paul Fletcher, and I care about Minnesota, and I care about music. 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Hey, it's Paul Fletcher. We're so proud of what we've built here at 92 KQRS, a complete rock destination built specifically for Minnesota, which just means we'll still sound great when it's 30 below, I guess. Hey, it's Paul Fletcher. 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Hey, it's Paul Fletcher. We're so proud of what we've built here at 92 KQRS, a complete rock destination built specifically for Minnesota, which just means we'll still sound great when it's 30 below, I guess.
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0: 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Tonight, hey, clear skies, overnight low, right around 64. Tomorrow, sun, high right around 80. And for day one of the fair on Thursday, man, looks great. Sunshine with a high of 81. Right now, we're at 76. Minneapolis, St. Paul.
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Chris Nelson. Oh, yeah, just hanging out here in Studio 92A on this Tuesday night. I mean, honestly, where else would I be? 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

All right, Chris Nelson, just taking a look here at the Luther Westside Volkswagen Talk and Text line. And let me see here. Got to say hello to Denise in Brooklyn Park. It says, Chris, can you please throw on my favorite song from Alanis Morissette, Ironic? I would really love to hear it tonight. Thank you in advance. Oh, well, come on. She said thank you. I can't not play the tune. Denise, here you go at 92 KQRS. Hey.

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1: Excuses or not, is it even possible to call out sick when you're in a band on tour?
2: As a drummer, no. I've walked on stage just, with a very high fever. Yeah. I've walked on stage with two Imodium trying to keep the dam from breaking from having eaten something horrible overseas.
3: And you're sitting and moving.
2: Yeah. No, I've had a couple periods, a couple of gigs where I did. I walked to the stage really having a hard time just putting steps after steps because I was burning up with a fever. Then you sweat it out and then feel better afterwards. It's a weird thing. That's happened on a couple of
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9: 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Hey, it's Paul Fletcher, and I care about Minnesota, and I care about music. 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Hey, it's Paul Fletcher, and I care about Minnesota, and I care about music. With me, you'll get both of plenty of them on 92 KQRS. Hey, it's Paul Fletcher. We're so proud of what we've built here at 92 KQRS, a complete rock destination built specifically for Minnesota, which just means we'll still sound great when it's 30 below, I guess. Hey, it's Paul Fletcher. 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Hey, it's Paul Fletcher. 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

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Chumbawamba with the tune Tub Thumping. Here with Chris Nelson on this Tuesday night with the Killers at 92 KQRS.

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2: I want you to want me.

All right, Chris Nelson, and not sure if you've heard this or not, but there's a fair coming to town. Yeah, called the Minnesota State Fair. Going to be here starting Thursday. It runs through Labor Day, and we will be out there as well on the north end of the fairgrounds, right there on the corner of Cooper and Lee, across the street from the Minnesota Vikings Fair booth. Now, Jade will be there. Fletcher will be out there. I'm going to be out there this weekend. Stop by, say hello, and if you want a full list of who's going to be out there and when, you can find that at our website. 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
11: 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You activated the water. There was, you know, foot pedals.
12: Pedal. 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
12: We had mm-hmm. one at my elementary school.
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11: 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I didn't wash my hands. I just zipped up and got out of there. 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
8: 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Hey, it's Paul Fletcher. 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We've made some changes here at 92 KQRS, and I'm one of them. Hey, it's Paul Fletcher, and I care about Minnesota, and I care about music. With me, you'll get both of plenty of them on 92 KQRS. Hey, it's Paul Fletcher. We're so proud of what we've built here at 92 KQRS, a complete rock destination built specifically for Minnesota, which just means we'll still sound great when it's 30 below, I guess.
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16: 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And tonight, hey, remaining clear, overnight low right around 64. We got sun tomorrow, looking great with a high of 80, and 81 for day one of the fair on Thursday with nothing but sunshine. Right now, we're at 74. Minneapolis, St. Paul.
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behind this song from Prince. This came out in May of 1984, and at that time, this was Prince's first number one hit. Not the first of many. Here's When Doves Cry at 92 KQRS.

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7: 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Hey, it's Paul Fletcher, and I care about Minnesota, and I care about music. 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Hey, it's Paul Fletcher, and I care about Minnesota, and I care about music. With me, you'll get both of plenty of them on 92 KQRS. Hey, it's Paul Fletcher. 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Hey, it's Paul Fletcher. 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We've made some changes here at 92 KQRS, and I'm one of them. Hey, it's Paul Fletcher, and I care about Minnesota, and I care about music. 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

right, Chris Nelson. Man, is it that time already? Yes. Oh, woo. Time flew right on by. It's been one of those nights as we kicked off the show with the sad news of the passing of Dolly Parton at the age of 80 in Nashville. Still, the outpouring of tributes going online. It is amazing. So have yourself a great night. We'll talk to you again here tomorrow night at 7, leaving you with the Cranberries here at 92 KQRS.

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2: 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It's hard sometimes, and there is no shame in getting help from a therapist. I'm Dr. Sanjay Gupta, helping you live a better life.
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0: Corman in the Morning with Fletcher and Ryder.
1: The three of us will be at the corner of Cooper and Lee at the State Fair Friday from 11 to 1. Why on earth wouldn't you come by and say hi?
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2: That's
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1: Yeah.
0: 6 to 10 a.m.
4: Hey, it's Steve Gorman, and you can catch Gorman in the Morning with Fletcher and Ryder every day for moments like this. And in the middle of the men's room, they had a fountain to wash your hands. And the way it was set up, it was you would step up to a circular fountain and there was a ring on the floor. You activated the water. There was, you know, foot pedals.
3: We had one at my elementary school.
4: Okay, you would then stick your hands under and the water would come out. 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I thought it was a urinal. 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And no one stopped me.
3: 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So he came up, pushed the thing, you're peeing, and then the water starts coming out?
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4: No. It definitely clicked, but I was midstream. I was like, I'm just going to get out of here and run away. And that's what I did. I didn't wash my hands. I just zipped up and got out of there. 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
11: 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Hey, it's Paul Fletcher, and I care about Minnesota, and I care about music. With me, you'll get both of plenty of them on 92 KQRS. Hey, it's Paul Fletcher. We're so proud of what we've built here at 92 KQRS, a complete rock destination built specifically for Minnesota, which just means we'll still sound great when it's 30 below, I guess. Hey, it's Paul Fletcher. We're so proud of what we've built here at 92 KQRS, a complete rock destination built specifically for Minnesota, which just means we'll still sound great when it's 30 below, I guess. Hey, it's Paul Fletcher. We're so proud of what we've built here at 92 KQRS, a complete rock destination built specifically for Minnesota, which just means we'll still sound great when it's 30 below, I guess. We've made some changes here at 92 KQRS, and I'm one of them. Hey, it's Paul Fletcher, and I care about Minnesota, and I care about music. With me, you'll get both of plenty of them on 92 KQRS.
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0: Gorman in the Morning, Minnesota's 92 KQRS. It is Wednesday, August the 26th. Good morning. For the next few hours, we're going to be hanging out, and we're very glad to say that you are here with us. Paul Fletcher, good morning.
1: Let's get after it, kids.
0: Ryder.
2: Well, a lot of people ask me, what people are
3: going to
2: say about me 100 years from now. I want them to say, golly, she looks good for her age.
3: There we go.
0: Oh, boy.
3: Let's get it
1: She's
3: started.
1: She's always looked good for every age.
0: It's been a real crappy 20 hours.
3: Yeah.
0: Man, what a drag. Paul, let's have it.
1: All right. The city of Minneapolis will hold a service and remembrance tomorrow in honor of the Annunciation community. The city is inviting community members to Pearl Park from 1 to 5 to plant flowers and trees, assemble care kits for youth, and collect school supplies. The Annunciation community will pay tribute to Fletcher Merkel and Harper Moiske. Churches are encouraged to ring their bells at 8:26 a.m., and residents are asked to place two candles or lights in their windows in memory of Harper and Fletcher and to honor the 26 children and three adults injured. Mm. Canada is escalating its trade fight with the United States, announcing nearly $20 billion in retaliatory tariffs on American goods after the U.S. imposed new 50% tariffs on a range of Canadian exports. The Canadian measures set to take effect September 8th will apply duties of 15%, 25%, and 50% on more than 700 products, including steel, aluminum, clothing, appliances, seafood, electronics, and tools.
0: Oops. That's what happens.
1: Yeah. And of course, Dolly Parton passed away at the age of 80 yesterday, born in January of 1946 in a one-room cabin in Tennessee. She went on to become one of the most celebrated entertainers of all time.
4: Here's a little gal that I know you're going to really learn to love. She ain't no dumb blonde, though. Her name is Dolly.

0: Dolly Parton. You are now and forever a member of the Country Music Hall of Fame.
1: You come again, working out.
2: It is my pleasure to induct you into the Rock and Roll Hall of Fame.
3: I'm a rock star now!
4: There you go.
5: She's a genius, and I rarely, if ever, use that word. Yeah. The woman was a true genius, brilliant, brilliant, brilliant. And it's really, I still haven't even processed any of this. I'm in shock.
4: Okay.
5: I have been such a fan for so long, before I knew why I was a fan of Dolly Parton, and I think a lot of people would say those exact words. I don't know why, I've just always loved her.
6: That's a really good way to word it, because it was really tough to put a finger on yesterday, but it's just because she transcended every adjective you could pretty much apply.
5: She is, I mean, we'll talk about her a lot, I guess, going back through it throughout the day. I'll start with just having lived in Nashville for 20 years, and I know a lot of people. I've never met the woman. Okay. I interviewed her once, but not in person. I know a lot of people that worked very closely with her. Every one of them will tell you she's the smartest person they ever met, not in the business, but in life.
4: Mm-hmm.
5: Wow. She's a true genius. One of the most prolific songwriters of any genre in history of music. And here's the craziest thing to me that's always been overlooked. She would have been a first call session musician for 50 years if she didn't sing and write songs. She's an incredible player. Sure. I saw her at the Ryman in Nashville 10 years ago when she was 70, and she played 9 instruments during that show. And every time she put a new instrument on, she blew the roof off the joint. But session people in Nashville, the studio world there, where people go to work every day, 7 days a week, and just play sessions, ask any musician about her as a player. And they're like, oh, she'll run circles around everybody in town. She's unlike anybody ever. Man, what a tremendous loss. And I like I said, I know people that know her personally.
4: Yeah.
5: And
4: yeah.
5: My phone just never slowed down yesterday because I was sending condolences to people, and no one writes back thanks. They write back a story or 10.
6: Right.
5: And it just went on and on. It's going to continue on. The highest universal appeal of any walking person in entertainment, surely, right?
4: I mean,
5: nobody, and I say this, if someone says I don't like the Beatles, I say I'll never talk to you again. I don't mean that. But if you truly don't like Dolly Parton, I'd have no interest in knowing anything else about you.
4: Sure.
5: She's just the best of us in every way. And every story you hear about something she did that's so incredible, you have to understand there's thousands more that no one talked about.
4: Mm-hmm.
5: Right. She spent her entire life just being wonderful. Man, rest easy, Dazzy. If anybody earned a really nice, peaceful afterlife, it is that woman.
6: Yeah.
5: Absolutely.
6: Wow.
5: Let's talk sports. Okay, the Minnesota Twins lost yesterday to the Athletics 4-2. And here's the bad news. We lost another game. We lost Byron Buxton in the seventh inning. It did not look good. That hip again, he's running after a ball, and all of a sudden it's like, yoink. If you're looking for a silver lining, Taj Bradley is turning himself into a pretty good pitcher, and he did something last night that no Twins pitcher has ever done.
7: One strike away. There has never been a Twins pitcher to throw an immaculate inning. Can Taj Bradley make it happen right now for the first time in Minnesota Twins history? 0-2 on Volpe. Struck him out looking.
5: How about that?
7: Tonight here in West Sacramento, the first immaculate inning thrown by a Twins pitcher in team history. Taj Bradley, congratulations.
5: That's a lot of baseball the Twins have played. And 9 pitches, 9 strikes, 3 outs. First time ever. Incredible.
4: So cool.
5: And I'm sorry you didn't get the win, but hey, man, you know what? That's one of those. When the season's over and Taj Bradley's kicking back trying to figure out what he's going to do for next year, he'll be like, oh, man.
4: Yeah.
5: I mean, it was in West Sacramento, but it still counts.
6: Yes, it does.
5: Speaking of last year's home run king in the majors, Cal Raleigh, the catcher for the Mariners.
4: Big dumper.
5: Big slump all season, but last night he had 3 dingers.
4: Hey.
5: Following a dinger in the last appearance from the game before, so he had 4 straight at-bats with home runs. So he got that swing back.
6: Apparently,
5: there's a book, How Cal Got His Groove Back.
4: Uh-huh.
5: Vikings receiver Deshaun Jones is out for 3 games, suspended by the league for violating the league's substance abuse policy. He was arrested in April. He refused to submit to a breath test for his blood alcohol. He'll miss the first 3 games of the season. The Lynx don't play until Sunday night in Atlanta, and then there's a 3-week break for the World Championships.
4: Oh, weird.
5: Poor timing for the WNBA right now.
6: Yeah.
5: Kind of a drag.
6: Dumb, really.
5: Yeah, yeah. There's just send the college kids. We don't need to win the World Championships. No one cares.
6: Right.
5: Anyway, it's all here and over there. Listen, here's the thing. Rogers, not just the drum company, the town. Good morning, Rogers.
4: Hell yeah,
6: they
4: Rogers.
6: They make drums, huh?
5: Yeah.
6: It's based in, I would imagine, in Rogers, Minnesota.
5: Not true.
6: Oh.
5: Dolly Parton, gone at 80. We have a few more things to share about Dolly Parton, like we'll be doing for the rest of our lives. We'll get back into that after this from Nirvana.

0: And, you know, people are looking for someone they can believe in. Mm-hmm. And she walked it way more than she talked it. She didn't talk much. She just let her actions explain exactly where she was coming from. And so everybody in the planet that has a Dolly Parton story sharing them, here's an incredible one. Barry Livingston was a kid that we all know from the show My Three Sons. The old sitcom in the 60s or early 70s. He's Ernie with the big Buddy Holly glasses. That actor. There's not you, Ryder. Older people will know kid. It was a, My Three Sons was a big show.
1: I've heard of the show, yeah.
0: So Barry Livingston has lived in Hollywood his whole life. And he had a friend in the 90s, a guy named Ray, who was a paparazzi photographer.
1: Okay.
0: So this is Barry said, my friend was a paparazzi. He was outside a club, the Viper Room in Hollywood, the night River Phoenix died. Ray found River Phoenix on the sidewalk.
1: Oh, no.
0: As he had OD'd. Instead of taking the million-dollar photo as he was holding a camera in his hands, that's what they called any photo that, you know, there's not a photo, really, no clear shots of River laying there.
1: Yeah.
0: Thankfully. Yeah. And a paparazzi was standing over him with his camera in his hands. And instead, he ran to a phone booth to call an ambulance. Afterwards, paramedics arrived. They couldn't do anything. As we all know, River Phoenix died.
1: Yeah.
0: This guy, Ray, his paparazzi buddies are all making fun of him forever. You missed it. You missed it. You know, because that's just, they're like, you could have been rich. And he spent a few weeks and a couple of months just like, you know, and he was literally like, should I stop this job? Should I have taken the photo? What's wrong with me?
1: Yeah.
0: There were many stories written and his name turned up in a couple of articles. This about, you know, who he was and what he did. After the first of those articles in the LA Times, his phone rang and it was Dolly Parton.
1: Huh.
0: Dolly Parton read that article and she called him and said, hey, I want to bring you to Nashville. I need you to do a photo shoot for me. She flew this young, unknown paparazzi to Nashville. They did a photo shoot. She put one of his photos on her next album cover.
1: Wow. Hey.
0: Opened up an entire new world, and he then went into a very different type of photography career where he was very successful. He never told that story, except to his friends, because he just thought, well, she wouldn't want people knowing this. It says an awful lot about her character. She just reads a random story about a guy who made the right decision and is tortured over it. And she's like, well, I can help him out.
2: Yeah.
0: I mean, to come down off of Mount Olympus to help somebody. But again, like I said a few minutes ago, for every story like that you hear, there's 500 more.
2: Yeah.
0: Because that story would have never come out if this guy, if a friend of a friend hadn't told it just yesterday.
1: Sure.
0: Incredible.
2: Yes. Just, it doesn't matter which side of it you're on, do the right thing.
0: Yeah. She is, I loved all the things about, you know, she's, her estimated worth anywhere from 500 million to 1.5 billion, blah, blah, blah. But the common thread is she would have so much money if she didn't keep giving it all away. She established the fact that she had more than she needed 50 years ago and spent the last 50 years doing the best she possibly could to help as many possible people. Her hometown, Sevierville, Tennessee. Every high school graduate gets a cash stipend. She set this up years ago. Middle school kids in the middle school, Sevierville Middle School, every classroom, they go in and they say, okay, everybody has a buddy. Everyone gets a buddy. And you commit now to graduating high school. You got to go all the way through high school. And if you graduate, you each get a check that day for $500. And if either one of you doesn't, neither one of you gets the check.
1: Ooh, I like it.
2: Oh, wow.
0: And
1: smart plan.
0: Nobody doesn't get that $500 check.
2: Yeah.
0: And then for years and years in her county, in that hometown, in the county that's, you know, this is right outside of Gatlinburg, Pigeon Forge, where Dollywood is. This is the mountains. This is Appalachia, eastern Tennessee. Anybody that graduated from Sevierville High School who got accepted to a state college, she would like, well, let me see if I can't just cover that tuition for you. That's hundreds and hundreds, and that's over thousands of people.
1: Yeah.
2: Yeah.
0: Just writing those checks. Do. Gatlinburg fire in, what, 7 or 8 years ago? 900 families, I believe, lost their homes.
2: Displaced.
0: She wrote them a check for $1,000 a month for 2 years to 900 families. I mean, it's insane.
1: I know.
0: Just incredible story after story after story. And on top of it all, just as great a songwriter and as great a musician as there has ever been. It's
1: no doubt.
0: It's without unquestionably just an astonishing life, and truly just thrilled to have been around for so much of it. Mm-hmm. What an incredible American Dolly Parton was.
2: We the words like icon and legend get thrown around a lot these days. I think those are actually underrated.

0: In her case, and the other title that gets thrown out there is National Treasure. She actually is. She, you know what I mean? Like, that's, that's, I mean, that's the only way I can think of to sum up everything that you've been saying about her.
1: She was always like, do you ride the roller coasters at Dollywood? And she would laugh, and she would eventually get around to the fact, she's like, I don't do this crap. I built this park because people in my hometown need jobs.
2: Yeah.
1: The largest employer in her home county by a mile is Dollywood. That's why she did it.
0: National Treasure.
1: Just the best.
0: Incredible human being.
1: Yeah, yeah, really great. And man, you know, it's got to be said, what a rack. she would appreciate that.
2: I think her response to that generally was, I have a pretty nice ass, too, but nobody talks about
1: that's
2: it.
1: Exactly right.
0: Yeah, that's great.
1: Oh, she's the best.
2: Yeah, every time somebody starts talking about Dolly Parton, I learn something new.
1: Yeah, pretty incredible, to be sure. A little later, I'm telling you, it's worth the wait. We do have Dolly Parton was, you know how we like to play speed tracks around here.
2: Okay.
1: She's a human speed track. We're going to give you that eventually. it's worth the wait. Make no mistake about it. So what's something, okay, none of us can compare to Dolly. Let's just put that over there. She's over here and we're all over here.
0: Yep.
1: But we all have certain talents, I would imagine, that maybe we don't share too often. What's something you're really good at, but you really keep it under your hat because nobody would believe you, or it's just too weird? What's a talent you have where you just think, screw it, nobody cares, or nobody will believe it? Any hidden, bizarre things you're good at, I want to hear about them. 651-989-ROCK is a Luther Westside Volkswagen talking text line.
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1: Hey, it's Steve Gorman, and you can catch Gorman in the Morning with Fletcher and Ryder every day for moments like this. 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You activated the water. 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
2: We had one at my elementary school.
1: Okay, you would then stick your hands under, and the water would come out. 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I thought it was a urinal. 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
1: 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I didn't wash my hands. I just zipped up and got out of there. 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
5: 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Hey, it's Paul Fletcher, and I care about Minnesota, and I care about music. With me, you'll get both of plenty of them on 92 KQRS. Hey, it's Paul Fletcher. 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
2: Oh, man, looks like everybody is playing hooky from work today, or maybe just doing the work from home thing. Roads are looking really clear. A little bit of a slowdown in Rogers Highway 101 southbound between Diamond Lake Road and 94, and that's your traffic on KQ.
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26: 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Topping out at 82, plenty of sun today. Exact same thing happening tomorrow and Friday. Friday night, we have a good shot at seeing a storm. That chance at thunderstorms popping in will stick around most of the weekend with highs in the 80s. Minneapolis, St. Paul, clear skies for now and 67.
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0: Gorman in the Morning, Minnesota's 92 KQRS. What are you really good at that people just wouldn't believe? What's one of these skills? And maybe it's the kind of thing where you didn't even realize it was unique until you got a little older and realized, oh, I'm the only person that does this. For better or for worse, there's a lot of things we probably all have that we, because of that, we just don't think about. And I saw one guy said, I have an ungodly accurate internal clock. If I need to wake up at 6:14 for a flight, I open my eyes at exactly 6:13.
1: I've heard of people plagued with this.
0: I'm there.
2: Really?
0: Now, the only time I ever sleep past an alarm is if I've already been awakened unexpectedly and then fell back asleep also unexpectedly.
2: And it throws off the clock.
0: Yeah, but for the most part, throughout my life, and I'm going to go back to before I did morning radio when things made sense. I can't tell you how many times I've opened my eyes 1 minute before an alarm went off. Forever. It's very, very common. And if you put something in the oven and say, okay, we need to keep this in there for 17 minutes, I can go do anything. And in about 16 minutes and 30 seconds, I'm going to go, it's getting close. It's going. The clock is always running in my brain.
2: I do think that radio actually lends itself to that because we live our lives 3, 4, 5 minutes at a time.
0: Okay.
2: You know what I mean?
0: Yeah.
2: And so I do think that it kind of puts I have that ability where it's like, okay, you get a feel for, I got this much time to go to the bathroom or whatever it is. And we're always in here, back in here, a minute or 30 seconds before a song ends.
0: I'm glad that's working for you. I had this crap when I was a kid. It's a curse.
2: Really?
0: Oh, no. This is lifelong stuff. I'm talking about.
2: Okay, all right.
0: Like I said, before the morning thing. Ryder, anything you got that's like, yeah, I guess not everybody does this like this.
1: Oh, well, I think a lot of people do this, but everyone's surprised that I can do it, but I'm a pretty damn good cook. And because I'm not very, warm and fuzzy and stuff like that, people are like, she doesn't know how to make guacamole, but man, I make a nice guacamole.
0: Good to know.
1: You will be impressed when I come to your barbecue.
0: I like that.
1: Yeah.
2: I like that too, yeah.
0: Yeah, okay.
2: I can move one eyeball at a time.
0: Is that true?
2: Oh, yeah.
1: Is that a skill?
0: I'm looking. I get it. You start with I can do that. I cross them
2: and then
0: move each one out. I got that too.
2: I can wiggle my ears.
0: I can wiggle my ears.
2: Flare my nostrils.
0: Yeah. Okay. I got all the weird face things. What I wish I could do the Belushi eyebrows. I can kind of do one eyebrow.
2: Yeah, I can do that.
0: But he could do his,
1: dramatically.
0: The John Blutarski eyebrow waggle like no one's business.
1: Of course.
0: Pretty incredible. What do you got? What do you got that people wouldn't believe you know how to do? There was a time I could whistle in like 7 completely different mouth positions. And then over the years, my teeth changed and things happened. I'm down to like 4. But I used to be able to completely change the position of my tongue and my teeth and inhale, exhale, whistle. I had all these different weird whistling patterns.
1: Yeah.
0: Which all that meant was after you explain that to a few people, you realize, I'm never going to tell anyone that again.
1: Right.
0: Because it's not cool. No one cares.
1: I think it's cool, but it's like when somebody tells you that they're a comedian, everyone's like, oh, say something funny, and then you got to do that crap on command all the time.
0: Yeah, it's not good. 651-989-ROCK, what do you got? Give me a secret skill, a talent, an innate ability to do something incredible. 651-989-ROCK.

0: Gorman in the morning. What skills do you have? Secret skills or unusual, unique skills do you have? The internal clock, as I said, had that one going pretty strong my whole life. 651-989-ROCK, Luther Westside Volkswagen talking text line. What do we got, Paul?
1: Gaius says he can whistle blowing in and blowing out, never running out of whistle.
2: Excellent, okay, excellent lung capacity.
0: That's okay. That's one of two things. You're either exhaling and then immediately inhaling and going back and forth.
1: I can do that.
0: But it's knowing Gaius, I wouldn't be surprised if he can actually do circular breathing the way certain horn players can.
1: Yeah.
0: Like Kenny G holding a note for 2 hours. Mm-hmm. I wouldn't be surprised. But either way, yeah, that's a pretty good one.
1: Steven in Hastings, formerly Apple Valley. We specify that because it's important to him. Having a falsetto voice, but I can't tend to keep that to myself because I tend to be really shy about it.
0: Well, hey, if you're hitting the notes, you're hitting
1: the
0: notes, man.
1: Yeah, own it.
0: Yeah.
1: We'll call in and give us some of that.
0: How's your innate sense of direction? I don't mean like, can you always tell which direction you're pointing? But let's say I put you in a city you've never been to, and we start and we take a walk, and we stop and have a beer here, and walk over there and have another beer, and then you look up and you're a mile away from your hotel. How easily are you getting back? Pre-cell phone days.
2: If it's a city with like regular blocks, I'm pretty good.
0: Okay.
2: Like if it's just, you know, perpendicular angles, if we're at 90 degrees, I'm solid.
0: Okay.
2: If we're in some kind of like smaller suburb, I'm gone.
0: Forget it.
2: I can't even get out of the parking lot.
0: I'm pretty good, man. I can always find my way back, and because I don't know that I'm paying attention to the little twists and turns. But I have led a lot of drunken expeditions back to the hotel.
2: Oh, I'm even better when I've had a few beers.
0: And it turns into like, oh, well, where are we going? Steve? Oh, I got it. And I never know how I know, but it is. I don't take that one for granted.
2: Yeah, you
0: and,
2: should.
0: And by the way, my wife, the exact opposite. She can't get back across the street. She just went. If we're anywhere and she goes, I think it's this way, the kids will immediately go the other way. And they learn that at a young age.
1: That's great.
0: Yeah. Oh, yeah.
1: I used to be that way on roads, and the GPS is completely ruined.
0: I'm just talking about walking. I'm talking about when you're out in a foreign place or new place. Well, and again, GPS takes the fun out of all this.
1: Yeah, but I'm saying driving. I used to be able to innately find my way.
0: Oh, sure.
1: And now I'm utterly useless. But luckily I've got the wife that's the opposite of Rosemary. Spencer is very navigationally
0: savvy.
1: Gifted.
0: Yeah. As long as you got one in the group.
1: Right.
0: You only need one.
2: What you need
0: is one person who knows and everyone else who will trust them and listen.
1: That's how it works. Gonzo's got a good take on this. She says, not one talent here. It's so hidden, even I don't know it.
0: Wow. Well, you know what? Self-awareness is a talent.
2: Yes.
0: I'm going to give you props for that one,
2: good
0: Gonzo.
2: Morning.
0: All right, we're moving forward. We got headlines coming up. Give us 5 minutes and two songs.
3: 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Whisper sweet nothings to it. Just don't change it because more Gorman in the morning is on the way.
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15: 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Hey, it's Paul Fletcher, and I care about Minnesota, and I care about music. With me, you'll get both of plenty of them on 92 KQRS. Hey, it's Paul Fletcher. 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
15: 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Hey, it's Paul Fletcher. 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We're so proud of what we've built here at 92 KQRS, a complete rock destination built specifically for Minnesota, which just means we'll still sound great when it's 30 below, I guess. Hey, it's Paul Fletcher. 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
3: KQ traffic.
2: All right, here come the slowdowns. Some road work. 35E northbound between Highway 13 and West 7th Street, and then also 35E southbound between Randolph Avenue and Shepherd Road. Slow just outside of downtown. 94 eastbound between Highway 55 and 394. And then in the North Metro, Highway 101 southbound between Diamond Lake Road and 94. And that's your traffic on KQ.
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3: KQ weather.
2: Pretty nice day out there. High of 82, and we should stay dry. More sun tomorrow in 82. Pretty much same thing happening on Friday. Friday night, we have a decent shot at seeing some rain. And then the weekend, we're looking at highs in the mid-80s and kind of a 50-50 chance at seeing some thunderstorms this weekend. Minneapolis, St. Paul, clear skies for now. We're at 67.
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0: Gorman in the Morning, Minnesota's 92 KQRS. Good Wednesday morning. It's August 26th, day two of A World Without Dolly Parton. We're rolling through it the best we can. Paul Fletcher, I'm feeling Minnesota. How about some headlines?
1: We've been talking about Dolly and her impact all morning, but it's even been felt here in our state. Dolly Parton's Imagination Library has gifted more than 300 million free books to more than 3 million children across the U.S. and four other countries, including Minnesota. Nearly a dozen Imagination Library programs operate in Minnesota, including one in the Southwest Metro launched by the Chanhassen Rotary Club. A bill to create a statewide Imagination Library program was referred to an education committee earlier this year.
0: If you look at all the people who've given as much to the community at large as Dolly Parton, this is a short list. Yeah. None of them were born in a one-room house without running water or electricity.
2: Yeah.
0: None of them except Dolly Parton. She's a true one of one all time.
1: Yeah. The Trump administration was handed a win in the battle over mail-in ballots by the Supreme Court. A 6-3 ruling lifted the injunction a Massachusetts-based judge imposed that prevented key aspects of an executive order to create a federal list of eligible voters and order the U.S. Postal Service to deliver ballots only to those people. The White House praised the court's ruling, calling the executive order's provisions common-sense measures. However, the legal battle is far from over, as both New York and California say they will continue their legal actions.
0: Good.
1: Dolly Parton, as we've mentioned a few times, passed away at the age of 80 yesterday. Dolly was born in 1946 in East Tennessee, the fourth of 12 children, and as you just said, Steve, in a home without electricity or plumbing. She wrote her first song at 5, began singing on the radio and TV by age 10. As an artist, she released 65 albums, selling over 100 million records.
0: 65 albums.
1: I know, right? Selling over 100 million records. As a songwriter, she wrote and published over 3,000 songs. As an actress, starred in 12 films. And as a human and a philanthropist, her contributions were endless.
0: She wrote two of her most famous songs, Jolene and I Will Always Love You. She wrote them the same day.
2: Mm-hmm.
0: Okay, so start there. Just for, you got to be kidding me.
1: Yeah.
0: Of those over 3,000 songs that she wrote, that she's those are the songs that are finished, that are under her publishing umbrella.
2: Yeah,
0: she has I can't imagine how many thousand fragments, melodies, ideas she never finished.
2: Sure.
0: In many interviews, she said, "I write every single." She never had a day without trying to write a song. She goes, "Because I just had stuff I had to get out and work through it." Just an incredibly accomplished writer. Like, songwriters will study her songs forever. There's the hits, you know, but her catalog is full of songs that songwriter, like geek songwriter, no, you have to understand the way songs work and blah, blah, blah. People go deep into her catalog to try to figure out, oh, how do you do that?
2: Right.
0: You know, I mean, for every hit, there's 10 others that are that if you really paid attention to, are like, this is an astonishing, unique talent.
1: And the answer to how do you do that is probably you can't, because you're not her.
0: No, she conjured magic, to be sure.
1: Meteorologist Patrick Osborne, who's on the air in Maine, completely lost it during last Sunday morning's broadcast after some, well, off-screen distraction.
3: Yes, he did.
2: Hold on.
1: No. It's okay. Last Sunday, they have a Sunday morning show. There you go. Oh, that doesn't sound like him.
0: Hey, man, that's always good for what ails you.
1: Yeah, right?
2: It went kind of like this.
4: Sorry, we're having a little bit of a scene off screen. And resulting in the chance for a few bands of storms in some spots. We got to finish up this weather right now. I've never had this happen before. Oh, jeez. All right, let me get it together real quick.
0: Wow.
4: Josh, please take it. What happened to professionalism, Patrick?
2: Yes.
1: Just could not get it. The more he tries to get the car back on the road, he just continues to go further into the ditch.
2: When you tell his co-anchor to please take it, it's like he's being murdered.
0: Pretty good.
2: Laughter.
0: Pretty good.
2: Yeah.
1: Oh, man.
0: Hey, you know, what's life without a little coloring outside the lines?
2: Do we figure out what was so funny?
1: I have no idea. I'll see if I can find that.
0: I can assure you that if we found out, it wouldn't be that funny.
1: That's just how
0: that goes.
2: Yeah,
0: it's like, I'm sorry, I don't understand how A led to Z here.
1: Yeah,
0: it's one of those things. You good?
1: Yeah, I'm good. You can go.
0: Minnesota Twins lost a game last night 4-2 to the West Sacramento Athletics, formerly known as the Oakland Athletics, soon to be the Las Vegas Athletics. Yeah. Not a very good baseball team. Not only did they lose the game, which has put them even further back, three full games out of a wild card spot now, they lost Byron Buxton yet again in the seventh inning due to an injury. That hip is a real problem. Running after a ball in the right center gap aggravated that hip as he reached down to pick it up. And it's just, I'll just go ahead and say it. Next year is more important. Let's rest the guy up. Let's get him right. That hip, when I hear hip injury, it's always just like, my first thought is Bo Jackson. Oh. Don't mess with the hips.
1: Yeah.
0: Don't mess with the hips. Taj Bradley struck out 11 batters in 6 2/3, in a pretty special fashion. He did something no Minnesota Twin has ever done during the fifth inning.
3: One strike away. There has never been a Twins pitcher to throw an immaculate inning.
1: I'm trying to jinx it.
3: Can Taj Bradley make it happen right now for the first time in Minnesota Twins history? 0-2 on Bolte. He struck him out looking at history tonight here in West Sacramento. The first immaculate inning thrown by a Twins pitcher in team history. Taj Bradley, congratulations.
2: Man.
0: Immaculate inning right there. That's 9 pitches, 3 strikeouts. Spectacular. And as I said, 11 strikeouts on the night. So Taj Bradley coming around the corner show himself to be a pretty good pitcher coming around. Kalen Culpepper, the rookie shortstop, did have an RBI double and scored on a ground out. So he continues to make waves. Very well done there. The Minnesota Lynx have a bit of a break following their next game Sunday night in Atlanta because the World Championships are coming up, which the WNBA, if they could go back a year and have any idea that the league was going to explode the way it has this season, they would have sent a bunch of college players to the World Championships because the WNBA could get their playoffs started much sooner before football has completely gripped the imaginations of American sports fans.
1: Yeah.
0: Kind of tough timing at a time when the league is really, really expanding and exploding.
1: But even if it hadn't, it's still a bad decision. Like, just have consistency and continuity to your season.
0: Well, you know what I mean? But they do this for the Olympics. I mean, different sports. Every time there's an Olympics or World Championship, it's like the World Cup in soccer. You know, you have international breaks during regular seasons. There's always things like that. But when you have a league like the WNBA that does have a playoff system as opposed to just simply a league schedule, it's a drag. The NBA, but then again, the WNBA, just so we've said it, they have to, their schedule's impossible because you're up against football or you're up against the NBA, no matter where you slice it or dice it. They've threaded the needle. With the exception of this, it's a pretty good schedule, but every now and again, no matter what you do.
1: That's fair.
0: On this day in 1939, the first televised Major League Baseball games were shown. 1939.
1: Wow.
0: A doubleheader between the Reds and the Brooklyn Dodgers for the first time both carried on TV.
2: Oh, boy.
0: Incredible. If you look at the bottom of your screen, that moving blob is a man, a real man, a human being, a baseball player, a member of the Brooklyn Dodgers, in fact. Look at him move across the bottom of your screen like an amoeba.
2: Right?
0: Can only imagine how bad that picture looked.
2: Yeah.
0: But I assure you, he is not an amoeba. That is a human with a baseball bat in his hand. Cannon Falls. Good morning, Cannon Falls. I love Cannon Falls. Makes me think of the Arsenal cannon. Puts me in a good mood.
2: Excellent.
0: Let's go, Cannon Falls.
1: All right.
0: You're damn straight it's all right. Where's Arsenal? Islington. Where's a school in Islington full of school children that they recorded for a song by Pink Floyd? Oh, that's right. Yeah, it all comes full circle.
1: Look at that.
0: There's a button on everything. I talk about Arsenal, I think Pink Floyd, and hey, here's another brick in the wall.

0: tell me? You! Yes! Can't you behind the bench, Ken?
1: Morning in the morning, Minnesota's 92K QRS. As I said a few minutes ago, we're on day two in a world without Dolly Parton. But she's, of course, always going to be with us. They pressed record a whole lot of times in her life. So we've got great memories, great records. But even, I mean, you can't find a single interview clip that doesn't have at least one complete gem in there. I saw several different people yesterday posting the story she famously told of entering a Dolly Parton lookalike contest and losing. At a bar in Santa Monica, a bunch of drag queens. One where somebody stood up, there was a Q&A with an audience, and a girl stood up and said, "Did you ever wish you'd been born a man?" She said, "Well, if I had been, I'd be a drag queen, honey." She goes, this is where I need to be. But she had a lot of appearances on Johnny Carson. So in the 70s, of course, Johnny Carson was the king of late night, the Tonight Show host for decades.
2: Indeed.
1: And Dolly was there many, many, many times. And instead of doing a normal version of speed tracks like we like to do throughout the week here on Gorman in the Morning, we thought we'd let Dolly Parton provide us with her own speed track, if you will. This is from an old Carson clip.
3: I have something a little special to do with this, but I'll do the first verse and then I'll show you what else I'll do. It's called "Do I Ever Cross Your Mind?"

0: let's pretend that I have this record out as a 45 record, and we put it on the record player, and we'll flip it up on 78 speed.
1: Same song.
0: Yeah, I know everybody in this house has fiddled around with a record player. You have, ain't you?
1: Everybody's done that.
0: You've probably flipped one of my records down on 33 and made me sound like Porter Wagner. Well, here's how we'd sound on 78. Let me see if I can get as wound up as I've been all day. Sometimes I will walk into fields where I walk on the door, and it's where it used to be. And the clouds would go, and it was close, and then you picked up for me. I want to walk with you, I love you, what's new. How I wish we could go back in time. Do you ever think back on old memories like that? What would ever cross your mind? Thank you, sorry, I've done that.
2: Amazing to think there was still more talents she had that we didn't know about.
3: I know.
2: Incredible. Last night in London, England, just hours after the announcement was made that she had passed, Jack White was performing.
3: Yes.
2: And he did a version of Jolene, which you can find online. Very emotional.
4: I bet.
2: I mean, it's hardcore, man. He is leaning into it. It's pretty incredible.
4: Gonzo hit us on the Luther Westside Volkswagen Talking Text Line. Thought this was worth pointing out. Empire State Building lit up pink last night.
2: Oh, yeah.
4: At 9:25.
3: Oh, yep. What a tribute. 9:25.
4: Yeah. 9:25.
2: Yeah. Yeah, I've seen a couple things are already happening online anyway. There's the whole May 4th is Star Wars Day. Why won't 9:25 be Dolly Parton Day?
3: We'll
2: 9:25 should be.
4: Should be, yeah.
2: But Nashville, Tennessee... the airport code BNA, it's already rolling along. Why not Dolly Parton International?
3: Oh,
2: and by the way, don't think that's a joke. That probably, I would bet that will happen. Because let me tell you something. The person who stands up in the Tennessee State House and says no to that will not ever be reelected again. I'm not, that's not hyperbole.
3: Yeah.
2: That woman, hands down, could have been the governor of Tennessee without making a single campaign pledge any time in the last 40 years. That's a real, very real.
4: Yeah.
2: I everybody loves Dolly, but I'm telling you, man, in that state, good God Almighty, there's Elvis, but then there's Dolly, and she's bigger.
3: Sure.
2: Yeah.
3: Sure.
4: Yeah, that's
2: pretty incredible. So, all right, Dolly Parton could play her own songs at rapid pace. What other talents do you have? We've already gotten into this a little bit. What's a talent you have, a hidden talent that maybe you keep to yourself because people would never believe it, or people would look at you funny and never think the same way about you? 651-989-ROCK. Hit us up on the Luther Westside Volkswagen Talking Text Line.
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2: 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And the way it was set up, it was you would step up to a circular fountain, and there was a ring on the floor. You activated the water. There was, you know,
1: The pedal. 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
2: Okay, you would then stick your hands under, and the water would come out. 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I thought it was a urinal. 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
2: 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I just zipped up and got out of there. 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
8: 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With me, you'll get both of plenty of them on 92 KQRS. 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
19: Looking at the roads, we do have one crash. 494 westbound at 12th Avenue. That's causing stop-and-go traffic all the way from 24th Avenue. Backups in the right lane. Looking at some road work to 35E northbound between Highway 13 and West 7th Streets, and 35E southbound between Randolph Avenue and Shepherd Road with some slowdowns. Also, 35W northbound in Burnsville between the Split and Burnsville Parkway. And that's your traffic on KQ.
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19: 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We're hitting 82 this afternoon. Tomorrow, same thing happening. High of 82, plenty of sun. We'll do it again on Friday. And then over the weekend, highs in the mid to upper 80s. And a decent shot at seeing a thunderstorm pop through. Minneapolis, St. Paul, sun and 66.
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0: Gorman in the Morning, Minnesota's 92 KQRS. Let's talk about hidden talents, hidden skills you might have that people wouldn't believe. A few good ones I saw. This is one that I would love to have. When a string comes out of sweatpants and hoodies, I can very quickly put it back in with just my hands.
1: Wow.
0: I do the thing where I have to get a safety pin and attach it to one, you know, and do it. And it's, man, does it take a while. That's a good gift to have.
2: If it's close, you can use the knot. You can kind of squirrel it through. But
0: And here's another one: untying tight knots. When I was a child, I tied extremely tight knots on purpose, just so I could untie them. I never untied a knot in my life until COVID, because it was during the pandemic that I stopped biting my nails.
1: Hey,
0: and I never knew how important it was to have fingernails.
1: They're very helpful.
2: They are.
0: Man, when I have a I'm taking the old running shoe off and there's a knot, I'm like, I'll handle this. I don't need a fork. One tie, you just work it in there and pull it out. When you don't have fingernails, you learn how to untie knots with a lot of other things.
2: Yeah, I was just going to say, as I was a lifelong nail biter as well, forks are priceless when it comes to untying knots.
0: That's what you look for, first thing.
1: Mm-hmm.
0: Let's go. Okay. What's a hidden talent you might have? Let us know, 651-989-ROCK.
2: Dean says, I grew up in Minnesota and I can pee my name perfectly in the snow. Now that I'm in my 60s and I have a slower prostate, I can actually write some small sentences. I figure in a couple of years I'll be able to write small stories.
1: I'd be more impressed if Dean was a woman.
0: Man, isn't that the truth? Wow.
2: Rochelle says, I had taken a 3-hour IQ test by a clinical psychologist. The results of the matrix reasoning and problem solving part of the test, I scored what my psychologist called a super genius level in the 150s. I'm of average of all other tests.
1: Really?
2: I seriously
1: think that she is listening to this show.
0: Man,
1: good morning,
0: really?
1: Rochelle. I adore you.
2: Yeah, I think that part of my test, I scored super genius results, actually were an error because I'm a train wreck and no one would believe me.
0: I can feel Rochelle's hand just slightly tapping my head as I speak. That's so cute, little Steve.
1: Yes.
0: You're so dumb. It's funny.
2: Mary Jo says she can wiggle her ears, pat her head, and rub her belly at the same time.
0: Oh, there you go.
1: Uh-huh.
2: That takes concentration.
0: Always good with that. The pat your head, rub your belly, go in both directions, speed up, slow down, whatever.
1: Yes.
0: But I mean, before I was playing, I had that.
2: Can you wiggle your ears too, though?
0: Yeah, sure.
2: While doing all of that?
0: Oh, yeah. Okay. I can wiggle my ears. But I mean, they are moving. You have to really pay attention. I don't get a huge waggle, but they do actually move. And that's the one of those things. I remember sitting down one day and by God, I'm going to learn how to wiggle my ears and just forcing myself to make it happen.
1: Sure.
2: Tubby's got a good one. Says from late 60s to around 1990, you name what round and year in the NBA draft and college attended, and I can tell you the player's name.
0: Mm-hmm. Pretty strong. Okay.
1: Yes.
0: All right.
1: Yes.
0: There was a decade. Yeah, that's a good one. Keep them coming. 651-989-ROCK. Hidden talents and skills. No.

Hey, take my hand and come with me because you look so fine that I really want to make you mine. Really wanna make you mine. 4, 5, 6, come on and get your kicks. Now you don't need money with a face like that, do ya?

0: Gorman in the morning. We're talking about hidden talents. Jet had that amazing hidden talent to have one song everybody loved.
1: I mean, it's so freaking good.
0: There's a lot. That's true. They did have a few. Hey, one hit wonder's better than none hit wonder. Always remember that.
2: Oh, yeah. A few, but none as big as that, for sure.
0: Hidden talents on the Luther Westside Volkswagen Talk text line, Paul.
2: Dr. Bill says, and this one took some thought for a second, I can twiddle my thumbs in opposite directions at the same time. And I was thinking...
1: Okay,
0: so I'm twiddling my thumbs. So they move in the same direction. Like, they're both going
2: clockwise. If you think you do circles with your thumbs around each other, they're going the same direction.
0: The same direction, and then you can go backwards. But now can you do them...
2: Yeah, one going one direction, the other going the other direction.
1: So we're doing
2: it's
1: them
2: really
1: like,
2: hard.
1: Like a jump rope?
0: Yeah.
1: Like they're going together?
2: I mean, sort of.
0: Hang on. No, it's...
2: Steve is sitting here staring at his thumbs, trying to figure out how to get them to go different directions.
0: I've got work to do.
1: Okay. Somebody whip out their camera phone and we'll see what's happening.
0: All right. That sounds like a plan.
1: Yeah.
0: All right. Speaking of plans, we've got to get into some headlines. Give us 5 minutes and two songs.
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0: Gorman in the Morning, Minnesota's 92 KQRS. Good Wednesday morning. It is August the 26th. A little later this hour, Sean McPherson of CityCast Twin Cities, Trivia Mafia, yeah. Music Trivia Maven. He'll be in. We'll be having fun with him. Well, fun in parentheses. Before then, we're going to give away a free pontoon day.
1: Oh, man, talk about fun.
0: A little Twin Cities Civil War coming up sooner than you might believe. But right now, first and foremost, it's headline time, Paul Fletcher.
2: The city of Minneapolis will hold a day of service and remembrance tomorrow in honor of the Annunciation community. The city is inviting community members to Pearl Park from 1 to 5 p.m. to plant flowers and trees, assemble care kits for youth, and collect school supplies. The Annunciation community will pay tribute to Fletcher Merkel and Harper Moiske. Churches are encouraged to ring bells at 8:26 a.m. tomorrow morning, and residents are asked to place two candles or lights in their windows in memory of Harper and Fletcher and to honor the 26 children and three adults injured. Canada is escalating its trade fight with the United States, announcing nearly $20 billion in retaliatory tariffs on American goods after the U.S. imposed new 50% tariffs on a range of Canadian exports. The Canadian measures, set to take effect September 8th, will apply duties of 15%, 25%, and 50% on more than 700 products, including steel, aluminum, appliances, electronics, tools, clothing, seafood.
0: Good.
2: There you go.
0: You know what you do with a bully? You punch him right in his fat face.
2: Dolly Parton passed away at the age of 80 yesterday. Born in 1946 in a one-room cabin in Tennessee, she went on to become one of the most celebrated entertainers of all time.
3: Here's a little gal that I know you're going to really learn to love. She ain't no dumb blonde, though. Pretty Miss Dolly.

0: Dolly Parton, you are now and forever a member of the Country Music Hall of Fame.
1: You come again.
2: It is my pleasure to induct you into the Rock and Roll Hall of Fame.
3: Hell yeah.
4: She, of course, wrote the song 9 to 5.
5: Yeah.
4: Which, you know, begins with the sound of that typewriter, which when she was writing it with her plastic nail, she was tapping out the bit. She said she just heard that tapping that her nails naturally made. And she's like, oh, well, that's kind of like a typewriter. That makes sense for the part. You know, the movie itself.
3: Sure,
5: right.
3: Yeah.
4: It all works.
5: Wow.
4: Jane Fonda said that when Dolly Parton turned up for the first day of shooting of 9 to 5, she knew all of her lines. And everyone else's. She had memorized the entire script. And they didn't have a... You have a script doctor, someone reminding you of your lines. And yeah. She said every day, Dolly, if you forgot a line, they would look at her and she would just blurt
3: it
4: out.
3: Yeah.
4: She knew the whole script backwards and forwards.
5: That's absolutely astonishing.
4: She was in Steel Magnolias, quite famously.
5: Yeah,
4: huge movie in 1989. And Julia Roberts told a story of the director, Herbert Ross, who was a bit of a taskmaster. And he was actually, first couple days of shooting, was unhappy with Dolly's performance. And he called her out a couple times, and he had let her know he was opposed to her being cast in the first place. And she didn't get upset at all. Apparently, she looked at him and said, I'm not an actress. I'm Dolly Parton.
3: Yeah.
4: You're the director. It's your job to make me look like I know how to act.
3: Absolutely.
4: He was like... Oh.
3: I get it now.
4: Oh, okay.
5: Yeah.
4: And, of course, she's great in that movie because she's Dolly Parton.
5: Yeah.
4: She's great in everything.
5: Wow. Police in Georgia took to Facebook for help in identifying a suspect who found $30 on the ground in Walmart and didn't return it. This is Police Chief Michael J. Pursley talking about it.
3: Yeah.
5: Wow. He's all over the place, this guy.
4: Yeah.
5: He's just rummaging through Walmart on a motorbike.
3: Yes,
5: unbelievable.
4: Well, they're big enough.
3: Yes. Yeah.
4: All right, we got it.
6: We don't pick and choose. You know, if something is reported, it's no different than shoplifting. The store wants us to put out the information. We put out the information. And somebody may say, well, it's just $30. But if you've ever been in a situation that that's all you had left, and then somebody took it from you, that will put you in a bad spot.
4: It wasn't taken from someone. It was found on the floor.
5: Yeah. It's finders keepers, man.
4: I'm all for returning money that you find, but if someone chooses not to, you're going to use security cameras and take public funds to track down a person who had a lucky day. Yeah, that person, you know what? Maybe the person that was their last $30, or maybe it was this guy's first $30.
5: Right.
4: What are we doing?
5: I have no idea. This whole thing is dumbfounding.
4: You've got the resources to do that, but we can't get a single person from the Epstein files arrested. Enough already.
5: Yeah.
4: Stop.
5: Yeah.
4: Let's talk sports.
5: Let's do it.
4: Taj Bradley had a bit of a performance last night in West Sacramento, California against the Athletics. He struck out 11 in 6 2/3 inning. But more importantly, in the fifth inning, Taj Bradley threw the ball 9 times. And for the first time in Twins history, well, this is what happened.
7: One strike away.
8: There has never been a
7: Twins pitcher to throw an immaculate inning. Can Taj Bradley make it happen right now for the first time in Minnesota Twins history? 0-2 on Bolte. He struck him out looking at history tonight. Wow. Here in West Sacramento. The first immaculate inning thrown by a Twins pitcher in team history. Taj Bradley, congratulations.
4: 9 pitches, 9 strikes, 3 outs.
3: Yeah,
4: 3 strikeouts.
3: Very
4: incredible.
3: Cool.
4: Very, very impressive.
5: Yeah.
4: And as you heard, the first time in Twins history. They've been playing baseball as the Minnesota Twins for a long time.
3: Yeah, since couple decades, I believe.
4: Man, that's really impressive. Well done, Taj Bradley. Didn't get the win, however. He did give up 4 runs. The Twins offense only had 4 hits. 2 of them were pop-ups that Athletics infielders dropped.
3: Oh, what?
4: Yeah. The Bats woke up for one game and then went back to sleep again last night. Cal Riley, the home run, everybody's favorite home dumpy home run potato from a season ago.
3: The big dumper.
4: The big dumper has been not having quite the year this year, been in a bit of a slump throughout. But last night woke up and had three home runs and three consecutive at-bats. That plus the fact that in the game before, he hit a home run in his last at-bat, so it was four straight plate appearances with a home run.
3: Oh, boy.
4: That's not easy to do. The Lynx are off until Sunday night. They will play in Atlanta. And then there is a break for the Women's World Championships in basketball, so the entire WNBA will go away for a few weeks. When it comes back, you have the final, you have the end of the regular season push into the postseason. Let's hope that those that three-week break for the Lynx players who will not be competing, that they rest up and get themselves ready. I imagine that's exactly what they're going to do. On this day in 1987, Paul Molitor of the Milwaukee Brewers had his hitting streak snapped at 39 straight games. That's the long, no one's been there since. One player in the 2000s had a 38-game streak, but this is the longest streak since Pete Rose went 44 a few years before that.
5: Whoa.
4: Here's the deal. Home game against the Cleveland Indians. It was the 10th inning. Molitor had been 0 for 4. There were base runners in position, and he was in the on-deck circle when his teammate Rick Manning came in as a pinch hitter and drove in the game-winning run. The entire stadium, the home stadium, booed.
5: Well, yeah.
4: Manning walked over to Paul Molitor and after the game, apologized. And Molitor just said, "What are you talking about? You just won the game.
3: You got the win."
4: Rich Manning said afterwards, "The first time I've ever been booed for a game-winning hit at home, I thought I might get traded back to Cleveland." Pretty good little run there, though. 39 games straight. Paul Molitor, man, is getting some work done for sure.
5: Player. Holy moly.
4: Grant, not the president. Not a federal loan. Grant, the town of Minnesota.
5: Oh, okay.
4: Yeah. Hey, what's up, Grant?
5: Thank you for specifying.
4: Come on, Grant, Minnesota.
5: I was confused.
4: You know what? Your boat club wants to give away a free pontoon rental, and we are going to be just the kind of people to do that. We're going to play a game called Twin Cities Civil War. We need a caller from the east side. We need a caller from the west side. They're going to compete. You're going to have to answer a bunch of questions in a rapid pace, and the winner gets on a boat on the house. It's kind of cool. 651-989-ROCK. Call the Luther Westside Volkswagen Talk and Text Line right now. Get on board.

This is Gorman in the Morning, and God was one of us in the form of Dolly Parton, and now he's trying to find a new place to enter. Man, what a life. What a life for an icon right there. Right now, it's time to think about pontoons and the fact that we want to put somebody out on a pontoon courtesy of your boat club. Twin Cities Civil War. We've got two callers, Julie in Minnetonka representing the west side, Dustin West St. Paul representing the east side of the general divide. Where are we?

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1: What position do Bailey Ober, Taj Bradley, and Zebby Matthews currently play for the Minnesota Twins?
0: Pitcher.
1: Originally the home of Investor Diversified Services, what skyscraper houses the Crystal Court in downtown Minneapolis?
0: IDS Center.
1: Founded by former Viking Chad Greenway, Grey Duck Spirits is named after what children's game turned end zone celebration, led by fellow former Viking Kyle Rudolph? What adventurous animated duo made their home in the fictional town of Frostbite Falls?
0: Rocky and Bullwinkle.
1: Which famed former Yankee retained his ownership of the Minnesota Timberwolves? All right. Well done, though.
2: Yeah, that all was right. A pretty dang good run. Remember, we said the all-time record's 8 for 8. You just got 5. That is really, really good, Julie. The one that you missed, the one that you missed was Chad Greenway's vodka company, Grey Duck.
3: Grey Duck Spirits. The game is Duck Duck Grey Duck.
1: Duck Duck Grey Duck. Right. Yes. That's right. Well done, Julie. Dude, sit tight. Really hang on. That's a really good score. Dustin in West St. Paul. Dustin, you with us?
4: I am.
1: All right, let's do it.
3: Okay, 60 seconds starts now.
1: At the start of the month, what day of the week do Minnesotans hear tornado siren tests at 1 p.m.?
4: Wednesday.
1: What business used the slogan, your downtown danceteria, since 1970?
4: Downtown what?
1: Your danceteria since 1970.
4: Pass.
1: Nordy is the mascot for which Minnesota pro sports team?
4: Minnesota Wild.
1: What My So-Called Life and Homeland actress also starred in Soul Asylum's video for the song Just Like Anyone?
4: Pass.
1: What was Paul Bunyan's profession?
4: Lumberjack.
1: The statue of Mary Tyler Moore tossing her hat in the air can be found on what downtown Minneapolis street?
4: Hennepin.
1: Name one of the two animals, both part of the camel family, 4-H participants can enter in a popular costume contest at the Minnesota State Fair.
3: 9 seconds.
1: All right.
4: Pass.
1: Both Matt's Bar and the 5-8 Club claim to have invented what cheese stuff?
3: Lucy. Got him that one. You okay.
2: Wow. All right. Dustin did come in at the buzzer on that last one, but came up one short. Dustin. You missed First Ave. That's the downtown danceteria since 1970. Claire Danes was the actress we were looking for. Nicolette Mall is where Mary Tyler Moore is tossing her hat. Mm. And llamas or alpacas are the camel family animal, the state fair.
1: But still came up with four?
2: But still came up with four.
1: Dustin, strong effort, man.
2: Really strong effort.
1: One shot. Julie, congrats. You're going on a boat. You're going on a pontoon. Courtesy of your boat club.
0: Yay!
2: Julie gets the pontoon, and Julie ties it for the West.
3: Oh, hey.
1: Very nice.
3: Excellent.
1: All right. Sit tight. Stay right there. We'll get all the info we need from you. Sean McPherson coming in. Give us about 5 minutes and 2 songs.
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1: Hey, it's Steve Gorman, and you can catch Gorman in the Morning with Fletcher and Ryder every day for moments like this. And in the middle of the men's room, they had a fountain to wash your hands. And the way it was set up, it was you would step up to a circular fountain, and there was a ring on the floor. You activated the water. There was, foot pedals.
3: The pedal, yes.
1: The pedal.
3: We had one at my elementary school.
1: Okay, you would then stick your hands under, and the water would come out. And me, as a seventh grader, I had never seen that particular piece of plumbing before. I thought it was a urinal. I stepped up and peed into the place you're supposed to wash your hands. And no one stopped me.
3: When you pushed that foot pedal, the entire water fountain. So he came up, pushed the thing, you're peeing, and then the water starts coming out?
1: Yeah.
3: Is that when it clicked with you, or was it later?
1: No, it definitely clicked, but I was midstream. 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And that's what I did. I didn't wash my hands. I just zipped up and got

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11: Hey, heads up over by the airport. Crash on the left shoulder. On the left shoulder. That's going to be Highway 494 westbound at Highway 5 and Nicollet Avenue, causing some backups there. Also have a crash on the left shoulder, 694 eastbound at County Road 81 in the North Metro, and then slow like normal on the Lafayette Freeway, Highway 52 northbound between Concord Street and 94. And that's your traffic on KQ.
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11: 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And we'll see some sun, even more sun tomorrow with a high of 82 again. Pretty much the same thing going down on Friday. This weekend, we do have a decent shot at a thunderstorm popping through, about 50-50, and highs in the mid to upper 80s. Minneapolis, St. Paul's sun and 68.
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0: Gorman in the Morning, Minnesota's 92 KQRS, Wednesday morning, August 26th. And Sean McPherson has graced us with his presence, as he likes to do on a Wednesday around this time. Good morning, brother.
1: Good morning. How are y'all doing?
0: We're okay. We're all getting through it, you know? Tough day yesterday for the United States of America and planet Earth and the human race.
1: Because we lost Dolly Parton.
0: That's a fact.
1: Yeah, she was an incredible musician, but that is like an understatement. She was an incredible spirit in this world.
0: Yep.
1: And I appreciated the tribute you guys have been paying to her this morning, but just been thinking about that contribution and who can fill those shoes.
0: A great many number of people, hopefully.
2: Yeah, maybe. That's what it would take.
0: That is exactly what it would take. So you usually swing by for a little music trivia. I'm assuming this week is no exception.
1: That's correct. It is Grandstand Jeopardy today.
0: Oh, boy.
1: And this is a speed round, so you will be... I'll go over the rules in a minute, but let me explain the content.
0: Okay.
1: Grandstand Jeopardy. All the answers are... or share a name with artists or entertainers that have played the State Fair Grandstand across the years.
0: Okay.
1: So that's what's going to happen, and I have 20 of these prepared, and what I need to hear is your name. So if you have the answer, you say Gorman, and then we'll let you give the answer. And Fletcher, if you have the answer, you say Fletcher, and we'll have you give the answer. I will keep exacting score on my whiteboard.
0: I like it.
1: And it's just all artists who have played the State Fair. And I say artist or entertainer because it's not always like a perfect band, you know.
0: Got it.
1: Okay, everybody
0: got
1: ready?
0: Mm-hmm. Yeah.
1: Okay.
2: Let's do it.
1: Number one, the Bay Area rock group that's responsible for August and Everything After.
0: Gorman.
1: Gorman, go ahead.
3: Counting Crows.
1: That is correct. 1 point for Gorman. Number two, a country group that used to have the word Dixie in their name.
0: Gorman.
1: Gorman.
0: The Chicks.
1: The Chicks is correct. Dixie Chicks is their old name. Here is number three. An artist who some people call Maurice because he speaks on the pompatus of love.
0: Gorman.
1: Gorman.
0: Steve Miller.
1: Steve Miller.
2: I just wanted to speak up so that people know I'm still here.
1: Okay. The microphone still works for Fletcher. Here is the next one. A mega rock band from the 1980s, famous for their massively successful album Hysteria.
2: Fletcher.
1: Fletcher.
0: He was humbling when I said my name.
1: It's a mercy. I'm giving it to him. Let's hear it.
2: Def Leppard.
1: Def Leppard. Fletcher is on the board, everybody.
2: Hey. I don't want mercy anymore, okay?
1: You got it. That's the last
0: far
1: one.
0: Far and away.
2: I want it free. I want it fair.
0: Inarguably the greatest nine-arm band in rock history.
2: That's right. That's right.
0: Just saying.
1: Okay.
0: Name another one.
2: Immortalized by the Bloodhound Gang, the drummer from Def Leppard only had one arm.
0: That's
2: the
0: right.
2: Yeah.
1: Here's the next one. A band that exemplifies the spirit of Athens, Georgia.
2: Fletcher. R.E.M. Son of a...
1: They're probably too big to ever play Grandstand.
2: Yeah, as soon as I said it.
1: Famous for songs like Rock Lobster.
0: Gorman.
2: Dang it, Bobby.
0: Le B-52.
1: That is correct. Four for Gorman, one for Fletcher. No
2: premature,
1: mercy.
2: Premature there.
1: The R&B vocalist who provided the halftime entertainment for the 2024 Super Bowl after Rihanna and before Kendrick Lamar. R&B artist, best-selling black male artist album of this century so far.
0: Gorman. Usher.
1: Usher is correct. That is 5 points for Gorman.
0: I can see his face, and I'm like, I can't believe I can't think of that. Yeah. Usher.
2: Yeah. I couldn't get there.
1: A band whose original lineup consisted of Starchild, The Demon, Space
0: Fletcher.
1: Ace.
0: Gorman.
1: Fletcher.
2: Kiss.
1: That is correct. Fletcher's got two. Gorman's got five.
2: I made contact with softballs.
1: There you go. A Champaign, Illinois rock radio powerhouse, famous for songs like Keep On Loving You and Can't Fight This Feeling. Gorman.
0: REO Speedwagon.
1: REO Speedwagon is correct. I almost went Scottish with you. 6 points for old Gorman.
2: Something.
1: Here is an entertainer for sure. Leonardo, Donatello, Raphael, and Michelangelo.
2: Fletcher. Teenage Mutant Ninja Turtles.
1: That is correct.
2: They performed in the Grandstand?
1: They headlined the Grandstand, and you know who they also had it with? What's the guy's name? Ernest Goes to Camp, Ernest Goes to Jail, Ernest...
0: Ernest T. Bass.
1: Yeah, that was the lineup, those two together.
2: What a blockbuster that was.
4: I can't believe I missed it.
1: Yeah, well, you were probably negative 40 years old.
0: Please tell me the Teletubbies have been there, too.
1: Yeah, I didn't see them on the Wikipedia.
0: Oh.
2: You had paint to watch dry.
1: Here's the next one. The only truly famous musician from Delaware, celebrated for his original song, Gorman. Bad to the Bone. Gorman.
0: Thorogood.
1: There you go. Yeah. Thorogood is right. 7 points. The band behind Do You Realize, which was the official rock
2: Fletcher.
1: Song of Oklahoma.
2: Flaming Lips.
1: That is correct. Well done.
4: All right. Meh.
1: A comedian famous for his car collection and for completely gumming up the late night television
0: Gorman.
1: Gorman.
3: Jay Leno.
1: Jay Leno is correct. I'm glad we're in a safe space to dislike Jay Leno.
2: Yeah, he's the biggest chin ever.
1: All right. Next question. A quintessential American group that started with the three Wilson brothers plus
2: Fletcher.
1: Fletcher.
2: Beach Boys. I was waiting on this one.
1: There you go. Fletcher.
2: First concert I ever saw Beach Boys at the State Fair.
1: Oh, my God. That's amazing. Were they good?
2: Yeah. I mean, I was six, probably, or whatever.
0: So what, sure what year are we talking?
2: Would have been early 80s.
0: Wow.
2: Very early 80s.
4: Fair enough. I saw them early 90s play the Sunday afternoon show, and even they were yelling at the crowd to pump up the energy a bit.
1: Sure. I'm sure. Next one. A Milwaukee trio famous for their sparse lineup and
0: Gorman.
1: Gorman.
0: Violent Femmes.
1: That is correct. Well done. You're doing good. Here is the next one. The alter ego of Chris Gaines.
2: Fletcher.
1: Fletcher.
2: Garth Brooks.
1: Garth Brooks is correct.
0: Wow.
1: A person with an impeccable perm that you immediately
2: Fletcher.
1: Think of.
2: Weirdo.
1: No.
2: Damn it.
0: Oh, his, wow.
2: His, I have to try to jump these or I'm going to lose everything.
1: I understand.
0: His, meanwhile, I'm just sitting in the pocket letting you run by, and now my receiver is wide open, baby.
1: I think Weird Al's perm is peckable. So here's the, this is an impeccable perm, and it's a person you immediately think of when I say smooth jazz saxophone.
0: Gorman.
1: Gorman.
4: Hear it.
0: Kenny G.
1: Kenny G is correct.
2: Should have been Weird Al. Would have been better.
1: The wildly talented slide guitarist who gave us all something to talk about in 1991.
0: Gorman.
1: Gorman.
2: BB.
0: Bonnie Raitt.
1: Raitt.
4: Yes.
2: My God.
1: And I believe Bonnie Raitt plays tomorrow night. I think she's the first grandstand performer.
4: That's correct.
0: You know, one thing that's funny about Bonnie Raitt, she's awesome.
1: Yes. Unbelievable.
0: Funny. That's funny. She's just, no, really, like... You want to see a bunch of guitar dudes lose their mind? Go watch them watch her, and then they're all like, "Ooh, yeah. Never mind."
1: Her on
0: I'm going to go home now. She's incredible.
1: Robert Zimmerman's stage name
2: Fletcher.
1: Fletcher.
2: Bob Dylan.
1: That is correct. Well done, Fletcher.
2: Thanks for letting me have that one.
0: Yeah, you know.
1: This one is a thinker. Richfield, Roseville, Eagan, and Plymouth, for example.
0: Gorman.
1: Gorman.
0: The suburbs.
1: The suburbs is correct.
2: Yeah. Well, well put together.
1: And here's the last one. Lisa, Marge, Bart, and Homer.
2: Fletcher.
1: Fletcher.
2: The Simpsons?
1: The Simpsons performed.
2: Played the grandstand?
1: The Simpsons played the grandstand.
2: What, like, just, was it a kid's show? Like, it,
1: I can't answer further questions. I'm just letting you know that the Simpsons played the grandstand. I assume it was some sort of animatronics. This is definitely pre, like, any, you know, there's no hologram going on.
0: Yeah.
2: Did I win?
1: No.
2: No?
1: Gorman got 12, and then Fletcher got 8.
4: That's respectable.
1: That is respectable.
2: Yeah. I guess. For people that aren't competitive, that's respectable.
0: Sure. Man. So who are our headliners this year? So Bonnie Raitt's playing tomorrow.
4: Yep.
0: I know we got...
4: We got Weird Al on Friday.
0: Weird Al.
4: If you come meet us at the KQ Outdoor Lounge, breaking right now at 11 o'clock, we will have free Weird Al tickets first come, first serve.
0: Whoa!
4: Yeah, I got a big stack yesterday.
0: All right.
4: So, yeah.
1: Wow. You got Jimmy Jam and Terry Lewis. That's exciting.
0: Yeah, yeah.
1: En Vogue is playing. There's some really cool artists playing.
0: Right, fair enough. I played that bad boy one time. The Black Rose played the grandstand.
1: I saw it. I almost put it in the question, but I couldn't figure out how much we wanted to tiptoe towards that. When we were doing Counting Crows and Black Crows.
0: You could have said, this band played one of the worst sets ever played at the Minnesota State Fair. And I would have said, Black Rose.
1: Was it garbage?
0: Oh. It's a set list it was a set there. List for diehards at a club. And it was like, let's just play it here at the fair. A bunch of songs no one's ever heard.
1: Y'all those like were fun times.
0: That's like, I wish. A lot of covers. It was a rough one. That was one of those on our way to the stage, still fighting about it.
1: Got you.
0: Really?
4: Oh,
0: this is the set list. This is you. Oh, yeah, hell up. Sellout. I'm a sellout. Okay. Oh, yeah. Good stuff. But you know what? The deep fried Snickers, first time I ever had one, it was awesome.
1: Yeah, that is fantastic.
4: I bet that made it better.
0: We showed up that day. Yeah. The band shows up, and the crew is sitting around backstage, and they're quite honestly just sitting there like, oh, we're like, what's the matter? Like, there's so much food. They've just been gorging themselves all day.
1: Have you never, Fletcher, you've never had a deep fried candy bar?
2: No, I think I had a deep fried Oreo once, okay. And it was so underwhelming that I just never ventured into others.
1: The Snickers is a good do it once,
0: yeah,
1: thing.
0: Yeah.
1: I don't do it every time I go to the fair, but it's worth a try, and it is better than the Oreo.
2: Do they have a deep fried Milky Way?
1: I don't know, but a Milky Way is a trash candy bar, so I don't think you should do that.
0: Wow,
2: it's not a trash candy bar.
0: Shots fired.
4: It's lacking.
1: Yeah, a Milky Way is like, I don't know, if you want a Snickers, but you hate yourself. I was gonna say
0: it's the Snickers bar.
2: I don't want deep fried nuts in there.
0: It's the Snickers bar for people with weak gums.
1: Oh, wow.
0: That's how it helps.
1: Huh. Yeah,
2: I like better caramel in it.
1: Oh, okay.
2: That's the thing.
1: I don't know. I love a Snickers. Snickers is perfect.
2: Snickers are great. I don't disagree with you on this. I'm just saying that the caramel in a Milky Way is better. That's all.
1: I also go nutty. Babe Ruth. Baby Ruth.
0: Yeah,
1: Baby
0: sure.
1: Ruth's great.
0: Yeah.
1: You like that amount of nuts?
2: The thing that you missed here is for whatever reason, the nuts in the deep fried setup, okay, they don't appeal to me.
1: I understand.
4: But it's still inside the candy bar.
2: Great
4: They're
2: story.
4: Not on the outside I don't know. Of the candy bar.
2: Doesn't matter. They could be on the outside, the inside, wherever. They're still there.
0: Okay, if you remove the deep fried from the equation and just talk about it on their own merits, I think we would all agree Snickers is a superior bar.
2: Yes.
1: Yes.
2: I agree.
0: All right. Yep. And speaking of peanuts, just while we're here, when's the last time you had a payday?
1: Oh.
0: Boy, that'll still set you free.
2: See, around here, we eat a salted nut roll because Pearson's. So yeah. We don't really do the payday. We do the salted
0: the
2: nut
0: payday,
2: roll.
0: The payday is solid.
1: I love
0: don't
1: it
0: see solid. It very often.
2: It is solid.
1: When Gorman likes the food, he's like, it'll set you free.
0: Yeah, man.
1: It's a high bar.
0: Changes everything for you.
4: Yeah.
0: Put you right back. Don't put me in a room with a chunky. I'm telling you.
1: Is a chunky a brand of candy bar?
0: Yeah. A chunky?
1: I've never had a chunky in my entire life.
2: Square.
1: And I'm chunky.
0: The square bar, it's peanuts, there's raisins in there. Oh, chocolate with a raisin. Yeah. Trust
1: Ryder,
0: me.
1: Ryder, do you hate raisins?
4: I love raisins, but I just am having trouble wrapping my brain around them in a candy bar.
0: Get a chunk, and it's a square shape, and it's just four little. Oh, go with the chunky.
2: That's
0: man.
2: That's like eating carrots in cake. I don't.
0: They had
2: don't
0: the old. They had the old ads.
2: I don't want raisins in candy bars.
0: At the time when you had. He likes it. Hey, Mikey, all the commercials on TV for products with kids. The chunky was, it's very thick, and it was, their thing was, it's thicker. And it was the kid going, yeah, thicker. Yeah, chunk, don't sleep on the chunky. Come on now.
1: That's my new tagline.
2: I'm on an island because these two didn't watch The American Office. Did you watch The American Office?
4: I watched The American Office. It's not as good as the British one.
2: Okay, fair enough then. There's the scene where Pam's got her art show and she asks if he hugs. Michael hugs Pam and Pam asks if he has something in his pocket and he just answers, chunky.
0: Oh, yeah.
4: Okay.
0: That works. Sean McPherson, it's always great to see you. What is happening? What do we have to look forward to on the CityCast Twin Cities podcast?
1: Well, CityCast Twin Cities will also be at the fair on Friday. We don't have a booth, but we're walking around. We're going to Pickle Max. We're going to have one of our contributors eat everything that contains a pickle at the Minnesota State
0: Very
1: Fair.
0: Very nice.
2: Drink everything,
1: this.
2: Too? Or?
1: Yeah, yeah. We'll be bringing a stretcher to figure out how this person will get out. But yeah, we're Pickle Maxing.
2: Hey, Gorman in the Morning is there on Friday from 11 to 1. So if you guys are wandering, you could theoretically wander in our direction.
1: Okay. We could
2: combine parties.
1: Oh, man. Okay. Yeah. We will be coming by to say hello. That's going to be fun.
4: I don't know that we'll have pickles on site for you.
0: No, but we are pickle.
2: Sure.
0: But we are pickle friendly.
4: Yeah.
1: Ryder, I will send my Ryder. It requires pickles.
2: Yeah. If you come by, there will be a pickle pizza waiting for you.
1: Okay. Ah. This is fantastic.
2: Give me a heads up, and I'll have a slice of pickle pizza waiting for you guys.
0: Man.
1: And the other news, barely CityCast Twin Cities related. I just drove on 280 to get here, and it's back on, and it's beautiful. I don't know if you got to enjoy it, but it is gorgeous driving.
0: I haven't done it. I'll just make a trip today just because I can.
4: Just do it.
1: Take a joyride on 280.
0: Nice.
1: Days.
0: Yeah. I'm gonna do it.
2: I'm the second most excited in my personal party. I'm the second most excited about 280. My car's suspension is the most.
1: Yes. Yeah. It's spectacular.
4: Oh,
1: good job. Good job to MnDOT.
2: Yeah.
0: Sean, it's always a pleasure. We'll see you next time.
1: Thank you so much, gentlemen.
0: You got it. We got to get into some headlines. Give us 5 minutes and two songs.
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12: 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With me, you'll get both of plenty of them on 92 KQRS. 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

0: Gorman in the Morning, Minnesota's 92 KQRS. Good Wednesday morning. It is August the 26th, and Paul Fletcher, we're feeling Minnesota, so how about some headlines?
1: We've talked about Dolly's impact all morning. Her impact even felt here in our state. Dolly's Imagination Library has gifted more than 300 million free books to more than 3 million children across the U.S. and four other countries, and that includes Minnesota. Nearly a dozen Imagination Library programs operate in Minnesota, including one in the Southwest Metro, launched by the Chanhassen Rotary Club. A bill to create a statewide Imagination Library program was referred to an education committee earlier this year.
0: 330 million books. Just given away. This is a woman who was born to an illiterate father. Her dad never learned to read. So imagine that. You know, she's one of 12 kids, born to a family that lives in a one-room house without running water, without electricity, and her father never learned to read. And by the time she passes 80 years later, she's responsible for 330 million books being given to children all across the world.
2: That is nuts and very cool.
0: I mean, the American dream and then some.
2: Yeah.
1: The Trump administration was handed a win in the battle over mail-in ballots by the Supreme Court. A 6-3 ruling lifted the injunction a Massachusetts-based judge imposed that prevented key aspects of an executive order to create a federal list of eligible voters and order the U.S. Postal Service to deliver ballots only to those people. The White House praised the court's ruling, calling the executive order's provisions common sense measures, quote unquote. However, the legal battle is far from over, as both New York and California say they will continue their legal actions.
2: I'm still waiting for that federal holiday for Election Day, is what I have my fingers crossed for us. We can all get out there.
0: I would go one step further. Federal holiday and mandatory that you vote.
2: Okay.
0: But that's just me. And I know you'll say that's un-American. And it is. So what? I just think everybody should be forced to vote.
2: Where is that? Don't they do that in like Australia?
0: Australia. You pay a fine. If you don't vote, they track you down. And it's like $1,000. It's not small.
2: I think we should be doing chores.
0: Yeah. There you go.
2: Yeah.
0: You put on an orange jumpsuit and clean up highway trash or vote. Your choice.
2: Yeah.
1: Or feed
0: and
1: the dingoes.
0: We all went to high school with at least one person who'd go, I'll do the trash thing.
1: You know, everybody knows this by now, but Dolly Parton passed away yesterday at the age of 80. Dolly was born in 1946 in East Tennessee, the fourth of 12 children in a home without electricity and plumbing. She wrote her first song at age 5 and began singing on the radio and TV by age 10.
2: We have talked a lot about Dolly's acrylic nails and how she used those.
1: Okay,
2: and here is her telling Jimmy Fallon about that.
3: When I actually wrote the song, I used my acrylic nails on the set when I was writing it. I did, because they make noise and it sounds like a typewriter to me. And can you hear here? I can play it in one of these.
4: That's perfect. Oh, my God.
3: But anyway.
5: I've never heard anyone play their nails before.
3: And I actually played it.
5: I'm just in kind of shock.
3: I played it on the actual record, and it says Nails by Dolly on the album.
2: Nice.
0: That's good stuff.
2: That is for the song 9 to 5 she wrote for the movie.
0: So many, all the big shots. Paul McCartney to Beyonce to everybody is on social media expressing their thoughts and feelings and love for Dolly Parton.
2: Oh, yeah.
0: I mean, like it's just an incredible cavalcade. Jason Isbell, pretty good singer-songwriter. He wrote a million lovely and true things to say about Dolly, but damn, what an unbelievable songwriter and musician she was. All that generosity and humanity made possible by the fact that she could outright and outplay pretty much anybody. Her commitment to art was a gift to us all. She could outplay just about everybody.
2: Oh, sure.
0: I mean, I saw her 10 years ago. She played 9 instruments in a 90-minute concert. And every one of those instruments, she took a solo. One of those instruments was a saxophone.
1: Wow.
0: She's in a fiddle, banjo, mandolin. It was incredible. I mean, like, you think you know, and then you see it, and you're like, how are we sleeping on just the magnitude of this woman's greatness? One of her many massive hit songs, Jolene, which we've all heard. It's a part of it's woven into the tapestry of American music.
1: Right.
0: There is a version that's been making the rounds for years of Jolene slowed down. There's someone took the 45 of Jolene and slowed it down on a turntable to 33 speed. And when you hear it, It sounds like, I mean, it sounds like a Third Man Records artist
2: doing an
0: alt-rock goth version of Jolene. And before, I want to play it for a second, but there's a great musician named Pat Sansone. He's in Wilco. He's the utility man for Wilco. Plays guitar, keys, everything. He is a wizard. I know Pat. We've been friends for years. He's one of those guys who has everything musical. There's too much for one guy. He can play anything. He can do it all. He's a wizard. And he shared this song yesterday, and he wrote, "This always gives me chills, always haunts and fascinates me. There's so much depth, texture, and nuance in her vocal, even in this weird, altered, androgynous form. Her pitch is immaculate. This is uncommon talent, haunting and penetrating." Listen to this version of Jolene. This is Dolly, just slowed down.
2: Yeah.

0: not knowing what it was, you'd think, like, what super cool bunch of kids in their 20s are making that song sound awesome. Yeah. No, that's just something special, man. Everything about the woman was special. That's all there is to it.
1: There are not a lot of songs in the history of all the songs that have ever been recorded that could be slowed down like that and stand alone on their own.
0: She's something else, man.
1: Wow. Meteorologist Patrick Osborne, who's on the air in Maine, he completely lost it during last Sunday morning's broadcast after some off-screen distraction.
2: Sorry, we're having a little bit of a scene off-screen. And resulting in the chance for a few bits of storms in some spots. We got to finish up this weather right now. I've never had this happen before. Oh, jeez. All right, let me get it together real quick. Josh, please take it.
3: What happened to professionalism, Patrick? Thanks, buddy.
1: So I did a little digging. First of all, this meteorologist is somebody who takes pride in his professionalism, which is why the joke was shot at him. And I looked into how this all happened. It's very convoluted and hard to explain, but let's just say it was a prank that backfired. He was trying to pull a prank on somebody. The prank backfired, and so he completely lost it. And here's the thing. That's also an edited version. There's another 10, 15 seconds of him being able to keep it together.
4: Yeah. Lesson learned.
0: When I hear that laugh, I just assume he's being tickled with a feather implement of some sort.
1: Totally what it sounds like.
4: I know. I was like, there's got to be somebody crashing in on the weather report doing something insanely weird.
0: Yeah. Something nuts.
1: Nope.
0: Real quick sports update. The Twins lost last night to the Athletics, the West Sacramento Athletics, that is 4-2. Taj Bradley, however, struck out 11 in 6 2/3 innings and became the first pitcher in Minnesota Twins history, which dates back 65 seasons of baseball. First guy to ever do this.
5: One strike away. There has never been a Twins pitcher to throw an immaculate inning. Can Taj Bradley make it happen right now? For the first time in Minnesota Twins history, 0-2 on Bolte. He struck him out looking at history tonight.
0: Pretty amazing.
1: That umbrella was on the line, by the way.
0: Yeah.
5: The first immaculate inning thrown by a Twins pitcher in team history, Taj Bradley. Congratulations.
0: Nice. Wouldn't have been too off-putting if the catcher had challenged, because it is low.
4: It is.
0: But at the same time, even the catcher's like, I gotta let this one go.
4: I don't want to be that guy.
1: You mean the batter?
0: No, the catcher.
1: Why would our catcher?
0: I'm sorry. You're right. Yeah. The batter. I'm sorry. What he was thinking is, I'm on the West Sacramento A's. I'm not blowing this guy's immaculate inning. I saw Greg Maddux throw a four pitch inning once.
4: Oh,
0: four. Okay. Ground out, and then the guy took the first pitch just because he had to. Oh. The third batter, and then the third batter's second pitch ground out. Mm. But 9 pitches, 9 strikes. That's
4: special.
0: Badassery right there.
1: It's ridiculously good. After 8 straight, you should get that 9th call.
0: The Lynx don't play until Sunday night, and then a 3-week break for the World Championships. These World Championships. Orno! Oh, jeez! Orno! All right, Orno, glad to have you with us this morning.
1: Don't we have video or audio of that guy saying, Orno?
0: I think that's what he said.
1: Orno!
0: There it is.
1: Oh, jeez!
4: Yes.
0: Orno, and then the suburb OGs.
1: Yeah.
0: Good spot. Good to have you guys with us this morning. We do.
1: Thanks, Orno.
0: We do appreciate that. This right here. Oh, this is Radiohead.

0: Gorman in the Morning, Minnesota's 92 KQRS. All right, here's the bad news. We are not eligible to win a trip to the Darker Waves Festival, but you are.
1: Okay.
0: By we, I mean the royal we, the three of us.
2: Yeah. The royal
0: Some
2: we.
0: Sort of weird rule where we can't take the tickets for ourselves.
1: Oh,
0: but we are offering...
3: Conflict of interest or something.
0: We're going to offer you a chance to go, check this out, to the Darker Waves Festival 2026. That's November in Huntington Beach, California. Right now, text the national keyword, SMASHING! To 95819. And if you win, you're going to go see the Smashing Pumpkins, Morrissey, Simple Minds, Psychedelic Furs, Silver Sun Pickups, Bad Religion, and yes, it's true, dozens more artists. It's a massive bill. We're going to send the winner to the festival. That includes flights, plural, because you get to bring a buddy, three-night hotel stay, $200 in spending cash, and VIP festival passes. Come on.
1: Hell yeah.
0: Yeah. I could check out Smashing Pumpkins at Huntington Beach in November.
2: Simple Minds and Bad Religion. Yeah, come on.
0: Let's do it. Smashing. That's the keyword. 95819. We got more Gorman in the Morning coming up.
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1: 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Hey, it's Paul Fletcher. 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We've made some changes here at 92 KQRS, and I'm one of them. Hey, it's Paul Fletcher, and I care about Minnesota, and I care about music. With me, you'll get both of plenty of them on 92 KQRS. We've made some changes here at 92 KQRS, and I'm one of them. Hey, it's Paul Fletcher, and I care about Minnesota, and I care about music. With me, you'll get both of plenty of them on 92 KQRS. Hey, it's Paul Fletcher. 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Hey, it's Paul Fletcher, and I care about Minnesota, and I care about music. 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
12: All right, we've had a few crashes. Tow trucks have been swooping in and cleaning them up. So we just cleared an accident, 694 eastbound at County Road 81 in Brooklyn Park on the crosstown, Highway 62 westbound at 34th Avenue over kind of in Richfield area. So you should be moving there shortly. We are still looking at backups, 35E northbound between 494 and West 7th Street, 35W northbound between the crosstown and that 36th Street exit, and then 94 westbound between Highway 61 and Dale Street. And that's your traffic on KQ.
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12: 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We're going to hit 82 this afternoon. It'll be a little bit cloudy out there, but that should all go away tomorrow. Nothing but sun, high of 82. Same thing happening on Friday. Saturday and Sunday, highs in the mid to upper 80s, but we are looking at a decent chance at seeing some thunderstorms move through the area. Minneapolis, St. Paul, clear skies and 70.
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0: Gorman in the morning, Minnesota's 92 KQRS Blondie with Call Me right there. Debbie Harry, you know, we've been talking about Dolly Parton throughout the day. All roads lead to Dolly, including Debbie Harry, who is, think about where Blondie came from, the CBGB scene, New York. They were part of the, they didn't sound punk, but they were part of the punk movement, to be sure.
1: Yeah.
0: They heralded a whole new realm for rock music.
1: Nowhere near Nashville.
0: A couple years ago, Dolly Parton's making that rock star album. She goes in and knocks out Heart of Glass with Debbie Harry.
2: Oh, yeah.
0: And the two of them at the time were like long-lost sisters. They said they just had such a blast together. And Debbie Harry was like, I've just never been in awe of someone more in my entire life. It's like, yeah, it doesn't matter how cool you are.
1: Yeah.
0: You ain't Dolly Parton, because she was never cool. Therefore, she's the coolest one ever.
2: Absolutely.
0: Yeah. Man, nothing quite like her. And Dolly Parton, very famously in the late 60s, while appearing on the Porter Wagoner Show, does an amazing version of Ode to Billy Joe.
2: Okay.
0: So with that in mind, here's Green Day.

0: Guess what? You can meet up with us. That would be Gorman in the Morning this Friday. That's in 2 days from 11 a.m. to 1 p.m., maybe even a little longer. You know, we tend to dawdle. We're going to be at the corner of Cooper and Lee at the KQ Outdoor Lounge. That is at the Minnesota State Fair, in case you're just waking up and not paying attention. This Friday, from 11 to 1, we're going to be hanging. You will be able to catch live broadcasts every day from the KQ Outdoor Lounge, sponsored by Your Boat Club. You'll be able to pick up the latest KQ gear. You can also sign up to win a VIP suite party for sweet. Eric Clapton at the Grand Casino Arena on September 15th. All of that's going down. KQ Outdoor Lounge at the corner of Cooper and Lee. Come hang.
1: So the Clapton suite, it's you and 14 friends.
0: I don't even have 14 friends. Man, that would be incredible.
2: I mean, something that's a lot of leg room.
0: That's a lot of leg room.
1: Something tells me you win that, you're going to find 14 friends.
0: You're going to find 14 friends. That's pretty cool. So okay. I'm going to be there. Fletch is going to be there. Ryder says she's going to be there.
2: I do.
1: You never know.
2: First come, first serve on Weird Al tickets when we're at the KQ Outdoor Lounge.
1: Okay, so we're
2: Friday
1: just,
2: morning.
1: We have like a fistful of Weird Al tickets we're just sitting on that we're going to unload tomorrow?
2: Yes. Friday.
1: Friday.
2: So come meet us out there. First come, first serve. We'll get you into the grandstand that night.
1: That's really cool.
0: Yeah, pretty awesome right there. Looking forward to seeing you. We have got a little bit of time left in today's show, just enough for the last word.
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1: 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Hey, it's Paul Fletcher. We're so proud of what we've built here at 92 KQRS, a complete rock destination built specifically for Minnesota, which just means we'll still sound great when it's 30 below, I guess. Hey, it's Paul Fletcher. We're so proud of what we've built here at 92 KQRS, a complete rock destination built specifically for Minnesota, which just means we'll still sound great when it's 30 below, I guess. Hey, it's Paul Fletcher. 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Hey, it's Paul Fletcher, and I care about Minnesota, and I care about music. 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
1: 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We've made some changes here at 92 KQRS, and I'm one of them. Hey, it's Paul Fletcher, and I care about Minnesota, and I care about music. 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Hey, it's Paul Fletcher, and I care about Minnesota, and I care about music. With me, you'll get both of plenty of them on 92 KQRS. 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

0: Gorman in the Morning, Minnesota's 92 KQRS. Today's last word, no surprise. We'll give a few to Dolly Parton.
1: All right.
0: The icon that she was, a handful of moments from over the years. A lot of these, I just was, over the last 24 hours, I'm looking at old interview clips, and she just had so many good lines. She was on the morning show with, Kelly Ripa and Michael Strahan.
1: Oh, okay, yeah.
0: Years ago, and they're going rapid-fire questions, and Michael Strahan said, "What's the first thing you do every morning?" She said, "Well, usually I get up, put my clothes back on, and drive home."
2: Yeah.
0: She was 74. When she said that.
3: Oh, that's great.
0: I was the first woman to ever burn my bra. Took the fire department 4 days to put it out.
1: Nice.
0: Find out who you are and do it on purpose.
1: Yeah.
0: Pretty strong right there.
3: Yeah, that's great.
0: It's hard to be a diamond in a rhinestone world. I tried every diet in the book. I tried some that weren't in the book. I tried eating the book, and that tasted better than most of the diets. I like
1: sure
0: that.
1: Thing.
3: Yeah, that's great.
0: And then I like this a lot. I make jokes about it, but it's the truth. I kind of patterned my whole look after my town's tramp.
1: Yeah?
0: I didn't know what she was. Just this woman who was blonde and piled her hair up, wore high heels and tight skirts, and boy, she was the prettiest thing I'd ever seen. Mama used to say, "Oh, she's just trash." And I thought, well, that's what I want to be when I grow up. Trash. It costs a lot of money to look this cheap. Man,
1: there's not only
0: is there not going to be another one like Dolly Parton, you could take 1,000, you can't add up to one Dolly Parton.
3: Yeah.
0: She was absolutely the best.
3: Oh, man.
0: Tomorrow on this show, Dave Hill, a very funny gentleman, is going to be with us.
3: I wonder if he'll bring his guitar.
0: That'd be fun. Well, you know what? I wouldn't be surprised. He does get around on that neck.
3: Yeah, he does.
0: Tomorrow's Thursday, so there'll be a Rank You Very Much to contend with.
3: Mm-hmm.
0: Always a good time. Fletcher, what's coming up right now?
3: Two chances at the Darker Waves Fly Away, commercial-free after 11:45, and first six songs of the 10 o'clock hour, we're going around the world. Chicago, Long Beach, Ireland, Norway, Australia, and Jersey all represented.
0: Fair enough. Keep it right here, Minnesota's 92 KQRS.

Minnesota's 92 KQRS. Here we are, Wednesday. State Fair kicks off tomorrow. Holy cow, it's happening, isn't it? I am Paul Fletcher. That band right there, the Smashing Pumpkins, you've maybe heard of them. They're from Chicago. I've got opportunities for you to fly to Huntington Beach, California to see them live around 11:30 and around 1:30, so be listening for those keywords. I said we were going to go around the world a bit with the first six songs. That's Chicago right now. Ireland. County Wicklow is where Hozier comes from. But with that in mind, I can't sleep on South St. Paul. I also have to say South St. Paul as well.

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7: 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We've made some changes here at 92 KQRS, and I'm one of them. Hey, it's Paul Fletcher, and I care about Minnesota, and I care about music. With me, you'll get both of plenty of them on 92.

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0: 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Hey, it's Paul Fletcher, and I care about Minnesota, and I care about music. 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
3: Oh, I got good stuff. INXS from Australia. Aha from Norway. After KQ Weather from North State Mechanical Heating and Air. Your neighbor that knows heating and air. Yeah, they're from wherever they need to be when you need their help. Shifting clouds and sun today. High of 80. We're currently at 71. Clear tonight. Low of 58. Pretty decent day overall.
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you hear the banjo in that song? In Excess, New Sensation, Minnesota's 92, KQRS, and Paul Fletcher. I just read that the banjo was in that song, and so that was the first time that I heard it. You kind of have to listen for it, but it's there. Oh, yeah, it's there. Born in the USA from Jersey, Bruce Springsteen after California's Red Hot Chili Peppers.

Tomorrow, bit of a marathon starts for me. I'm not complaining, just letting you know, because I don't want to be there alone. I'll be here doing Gorman in the Morning, but then I actually leave the show a little bit early, and I get out to the Minnesota State Fair. I'll be there at 10 a.m. to kick off the fair for KQRS tomorrow. Super excited. 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Still

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All of it. 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
9: 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Hey, it's Paul Fletcher, and I care about Minnesota, and I care about music. 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We've made some changes here at 92 KQRS, and I'm one of them. Hey, it's Paul Fletcher, and I care about Minnesota, and I care about music. With me, you'll get both of plenty of them on 92 KQRS. 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Hey, it's Paul Fletcher. 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Hey, it's Paul Fletcher. 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

Minnesota's 92 KQRS. Hey, I'm Paul Fletcher. Happy Wednesday. And it is. It's a good Wednesday. It's just a good Wednesday with a giant hole left in it. It's no secret at this point. Dolly Parton passed away yesterday at the age of 80. The tributes have been rolling in like crazy. It might be a death that's unmeasured in the last, or unmatched, I should say, in the last 20, 30, maybe even longer, and probably won't be matched for decades to come. Because a lot of times when somebody this significant passes away, we talk about, for example, for me, last year, it was Brian Wilson of the Beach Boys, who I adored. One of my favorite music people ever. And we use the word genius a lot with Brian Wilson. Truly was a genius when it came to music. We celebrated him as a musician that we lost. Dolly Parton, we're celebrating a human that we lost, because she is top of the class in just about everything, period. And so, you know what, I'm going to at least, the least I can do is a short couple minute tribute to Dolly. The White Stripes doing Jolene. Enjoy.

the song that made me fall in love with that band. Somebody told me the first single from the Killers' debut album, Hot Fuss. I'm guessing most have, but if you've never listened to that album, I highly, highly recommend. Minnesota's 92 KQRS, I'm Paul Fletcher. Shouting out my buddy Wally, because he's in Brooklyn Center, or at least he goes to Brooklyn Center at some point today.

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1: 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Hey, it's Paul Fletcher, and I care about Minnesota, and I care about music. 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Hey, it's Paul Fletcher. 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
1: 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We've made some changes here at 92 KQRS, and I'm one of them. 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
16: Stunt Double Pilots police after KQ weather from Owl Roofing. 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We're at 74, heading to a high of just 80. Some shifting clouds is what the forecast says. And sun clear tonight, low of 58. Man, as long as the humidity doesn't get out of control, this is a top 10 day.
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Darker Waves Festival happens in Huntington Beach, November. Morrissey, Smashing Pumpkins. I got a text keyword for you to fly away to said show a little over 6 minutes from right now. Up next, I'm going to play a band from Long Island that they have to call England their home, because they were able to get regular gigs there, so they moved. Went through weekly name changes until settling on the name that we know them as now. That's

They went by the Tomcats, the Bobcats. They were homeless and hungry in England. They were able to get regular gigs. That's why they moved to England from Long Island originally. They finally settled on the Stray Cats, of course. Minnesota's 92 KQRS. I'm Paul Fletcher. Darker Waves Festival. Oh, you want to fly away? Yeah, we've got a trip for two. Flights, three-night hotel stay, $200 in spending cash, VIP festival passes. Text the word MISSING to 95819. Morrissey, Smashing Pumpkins in Huntington Beach, California this November. A bunch of other bands as well. Text MISSING to 95819.

0: It's Lisa Miller with the KQ Rock Review for Wednesday, August 26th. Happy birthday, Shirley Manson, lead singer of the band Garbage, a band that has featured the same lineup since 1995. And that says a lot about every member of the band. Shirley said she was bullied in school and is often the case for dumb things like being a good student and having red hair. But looking back now,
1: as horrible as it was, I'm really grateful it happened that way, you know, because now I'm not scared of people bullying me. I can stand up to anyone at this point. I'm not fearful of what someone's going to say, or even if somebody's physically threatening me to a certain degree. I've got this crazy, like, anti-bullying madness that comes in. Like, I just kick into animal style. So, I'm grateful it happened in the end.
0: Garbage was in town two times last year for shows. They're wrapping up their tour this year, Saturday night in Southern California. I'm Lisa Miller, and that's a KQ Rock Review, sponsored by 1-800-LAW-TIGERS.
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10: 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Hey, it's Paul Fletcher, and I care about Minnesota, and I care about music. 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We've made some changes here at 92 KQRS, and I'm one of them. Hey, it's Paul Fletcher, and I care about Minnesota, and I care about music. With me, you'll get both of plenty of them on 92 KQRS. Hey, it's Paul Fletcher. We're so proud of what we've built here at 92 KQRS, a complete rock destination built specifically for Minnesota, which just means we'll still sound great when it's 30 below, I guess. Hey, it's Paul Fletcher. 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Hey, it's Paul Fletcher. 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
1: 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How about these drums? 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No

moment turned into a massive worldwide smash. Gwen Stefani's dad scolded her once for driving home late one morning from bandmate Tony Kanell's house, who I believe they were dating at the time. And it turned into just a girl, no doubt. Commercial-free KQ happening right now, my friends. Hey, Excelsior. Yeah, Excelsior. Are you out on the lake today? Gotta be, right?

Semisonic singing in my sleep on Minnesota's 92 KQRS. Hey, let's emphasize that Minnesota. We are right now in the midst of a Minnesota music sandwich, if you don't mind, because I just played Semisonic, and the song I've got coming up next. I'll tell you what, my crowning achievement in high school was getting an A in Tale of Two Cities without reading a page. And speaking of that, there's a Minnesota band that got inspiration for one of their best songs from a book report where the writer didn't read the book. That song, a Minnesota artist, is next. The meat in the middle of the

It's this. This. And this. 92 KQRS.

Verner got the title for that song, Black Gold, from a book about oil that he had to do a book report on in second grade. Apparently, 92 KQRS, Muse, Starlight. 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

All right, we are still commercial free. Let's take a quick look at KQ weather from North State Mechanical Heating and Air, your neighbor that knows heating and air. Intermittent clouds, otherwise sunshine. We're currently at 75, heading to a high of 80. Clear tonight, low of 58, and humidity going to be below 50%. So this is going to be a pretty stellar day.

Minnesota's 92 KQRS. We're still commercial free. I'm Paul Fletcher. Tomorrow, I don't know if you've heard, tomorrow the Minnesota State Fair gets started. Yeah, and we'll be out there. I have the distinction and the privilege and honor of kicking off KQ Live at the Minnesota State Fair at our outdoor lounge presented by your boat club. So stop out tomorrow. I'll be there starting at 10 a.m. The high fives are free. And we won't all be bloated yet, right? By 10, are you bloated and weighed down, bogged down by 10 a.m.? Hopefully not. I will definitely have a corn on the cob ingested by

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1: That's what Eddie thinks about it. He's pretty stoked that we're still in the midst of a commercial free KQ. White Stripes, Seven Nation Army next. Columbus. You digging the even flow, Columbus? 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
21: 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We're at 76 right now. Intermittent clouds, maybe some sun, or not maybe. Some sun, high around 80, clear tonight, a low of 58.

I've got another chance to fly you off to Huntington Beach, California in November for the Darker Waves Festival. 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

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Hook by request for Sean. I'm Paul Fletcher. Thanks for hanging. 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Here's the Smithereens.

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Because you said it's your time. Because you said, here we are now. 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
9: 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Hey, it's Paul Fletcher, and I care about Minnesota, and I care about music. 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We've made some changes here at 92 KQRS, and I'm one of them. Hey, it's Paul Fletcher, and I care about Minnesota, and I care about music. 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

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It was pretty great. Also, played Twin Cities Civil War, which is an incredible game, and Sean McPherson came in to do music trivia. 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

Well, they figured out where to go now, didn't they? Did you know that? Guns N' Roses was stuck on that song, and Axl was in the studio going, where do we go now? And then that became, I guess it's not really a bridge, but the breakdown. And then they figured out how to end the song, which is great. Hey, Apple Valley, I understand you used to be called Lebanon Township, but because of a developer's apple trees, you're now Apple Valley. That's fascinating.

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1: Going to get to the Stones and Goo Goo Dolls after a quick look at weather from North State Mechanical Heating and Air, your neighbor that knows heating and air. We're at 78 right now with intermittent clouds, otherwise sunshine, clear tonight, low of 58. Solid.
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Minnesota's 92 KQRS. I'm Paul Fletcher. I'll be kicking off KQRS live at the Minnesota State Fair tomorrow, 10 a.m. Come see the KQ Outdoor Lounge, the corner of Cooper and Lee, presented by our friends at Your Boat Club. Going to be good times. You can take a break from the fair and just, you know, chill with us for a minute. And you can also enter to win a suite for Eric Clapton. You and 14 friends. That sounds pretty cool. And then Gorman in the Morning going to be there Friday from 11 to 1 as well. So stop out. State Fair. High fives are free.

You know, I kind of fancy myself the resident hockey guy. I'm not an expert, but I'm plugged in more than most, I would say. So I want to put a baby to bed. Okay, there have been ugly rumors going around about Quinn Hughes being traded. I can just tell you right now, from knowing the right people, that's not going to happen. Still pursuing a contract extension. Might be short-term, more so than long-term, but Quinn Hughes is going to get signed here in Minnesota. If you're a Wild fan, don't you worry about that. Paul Fletcher, 92 KQRS, here's Toto. I hear the

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9: 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Hey, it's Paul Fletcher, and I care about Minnesota, and I care about music. With me, you'll get both of plenty of them on 92 KQRS. Hey, it's Paul Fletcher. We're so proud of what we've built here at 92 KQRS, a complete rock destination built specifically for Minnesota, which just means we'll still sound great when it's 30 below, I guess. Hey, it's Paul Fletcher. 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We've made some changes here at 92 KQRS, and I'm one of them. Hey, it's Paul Fletcher, and I care about Minnesota, and I care about music. With me, you'll get both of plenty of them on 92 KQRS. Hey, it's Paul Fletcher. 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
9: 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We've made some changes here at 92 KQRS, and I'm one of them. Hey, it's Paul Fletcher, and I care about Minnesota, and I care about music. With me, you'll get both of plenty of them on 92 KQRS. We've made some changes here at 92 KQRS, and I'm one of them. 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With me, you'll get both of plenty of them on 92 KQRS. 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

Minnesota's 92 KQRS. I'm Paul Fletcher. It's time to get the heck out of here. Tomorrow, the beginning of double duty starts. Yeah, kick off the Minnesota State Fair at the KQ Outdoor Lounge presented by our friends at Your Boat Club. 10 o'clock. Be there until 2. Before that, we've got a Gorman in the Morning episode to unwind, which will feature the very funny Dave Hill. We'll do Rank You Very Much. Lots of good times ahead tomorrow. Looking forward to seeing people at the Minnesota State Fair, though. Jade takes over the afternoon now. Have a good one. See you. Bye.

The only band that matters to kick off our 3 o'clock hour, going out to Champlin. It's Jade. Hey, taking on over from Fletcher as per usual on Champlin, Minnesota's 92 KQRS. Thank you so much for hanging out. It's going to be a busy hour. We're going to rock hard with AC/DC. We're going to chill out with some Dave Matthews Band. I'll remind you about their concert coming to town soon as well. And let's get Billy Idol on. It's Moni Moni giving you something to dance to on KQRS.

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2: 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Well, cooler, clear tonight. Looks like lows in the low 60s. And then the next couple of days, my friend, they are perfect for heading out to the state fair. So if you want to be there Thursday or Friday, help kick everything off. It's going to be sunshine and low 80s. Right now, kind of a clue as to what the next couple of days are going to look like. It's mostly sunny and 80 degrees in the Twin Cities.
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DMB, they were supposed to be the first band on stage at Mystic Lakes Outdoor Amphitheater, but then, of course, got rained out. If you held on to your tickets, you know the show is coming up August 31st. You can see all the details for that show and see what else is happening around town by checking out the KQ concert calendar at 92kqrs.com. You know, Gary Newman, he was here back in March. This

Don't you just want to be laying in some field somewhere, staring at the clouds, trying to decide what shape they are? That's what listening to Let... just me for that, and that's fine. It's Jade hanging out with you here on 92KQRS. Just a sneak peek into my brain there. You know what else I enjoy quite a bit? Doesn't make me feel like sitting out in the fields, maybe hanging out with some friends, though. Nirvana, It Smells Like Teen Spirit here on KQRS.

0: KQ Rock Review for Wednesday, August 26th. Happy birthday, Shirley Manson, lead singer of the band Garbage, a band that has featured the same lineup since 1995. And that says a lot about every member of the band. Shirley said she was bullied in school and is often the case for dumb things like being a good student and having red hair. But looking back now,
1: as horrible as it was, I'm really grateful it happened that way, you know, because now I'm not scared of people bullying me. I can stand up to anyone at this point. I'm not fearful of what someone's going to say, or even if somebody's physically threatening me to a certain degree. I've got this crazy, like, anti-bullying madness that comes in. Like, I just kick into animal style. So, I'm grateful it happened in the end.
0: Garbage was in town two times last year for shows. They're wrapping up their tour this year, Saturday night in Southern California. I'm Lisa Miller, and that's a KQ Rock Review, sponsored by 1-800-LAW-TIGER.
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6: 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Hey, it's Paul Fletcher, and I care about Minnesota, and I care about music. 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Hey, it's Paul Fletcher, and I care about Minnesota, and I care about music. 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

You can let it out if you want to go check out the rejected community from the Minnesota State Fair. You know, there is the fine arts exhibit there, but a ton of people enter to be part of the State Fair. It's kind of a big deal here in Minnesota. And those that have gotten rejected have kind of embraced themselves as their own particular culture and community. There's a couple of exhibitions. The Burl Community Art Gallery in Lower Town, St. Paul, they're hosting their sixth annual Rejected Show. It's going on right now. In Edina, you can check out the third annual Minnesota State Fair Reject Show at Douglas Flanders and Associates Gallery. That one starts on August 29th. And you get a little something here for free as well. We're always welcoming at 92KQRS. It is time for commercials to get out of here. So a commercial-free hour starting right now, thanks to Aquarius Home Services. It's Sublime on KQ.

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Have you seen Queen since Adam Lambert has been taking over the Freddie Mercury role? I appreciate that. You know, better than holograms, better than, you know, the rest of the members kind of doing it with maybe like a voice track or something in the background. I like it. Find somebody who's got a similar energy. It'll never be Freddie Mercury. But, you know, there's great voices, great talents out in the world. Give them a little chance to rise up, make a little cash. I like that. We'll listen to some Coldplay, U2 on the way. It's for Hanover. Yeah, we've got Lisa out in Hanover checking in. Thanks for saying hello. And we've got an entire hour of music entirely commercial free. So kick back or focus in, whatever you got to get done this hour. Let's do it together on Minnesota's 92 KQRS. Jay here bringing you Foo Fighters.

You two singing about streets that have no names, but we're going to be heading out to streets that have names. You just might not know it. Out at the State Fair, KQ is going to be there. We're going to be at the corner of Cooper and Lee. That's kind of the north side of the State Fair, by Giggles Campfire Grill, if you're familiar. But yeah, if you're going to be heading out to the State Fair, maybe heading out on day one tomorrow, I'm going to be out there. I'm going to be out there every single day from 3 to 7 just hanging out. It's all thanks to Your Boat Club. We're going to have this outdoor lounge. So if you need to cool off, you just want to find a seat, get comfortable, have some place to eat your food and, you know, not just stand staring at people, you can do that exactly there. We also got some brand new merch. It's pretty sweet. So, yes, come hang out on the corner of Cooper and Lee. You can find all the details at 92kqrs.com. 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

You're right in the middle of your commercial-free hour here on 92 KQRS. Jade, happy to be here with you as always. Thanks to Aquarius Home Services. So we've got Bush, Tom Petty, that's on the way. And it was a battle of Britpop dominance today back in 1995. Do you remember this? Are you a Blur fan? Are you an Oasis fan? Oasis usually was on top, but that day, this very day, back in 1995, was when Blur finally pulled ahead of Oasis in the charts. You know, we all have to take the L sometimes.

Tom Petty, you got lucky. I've got Rush on the way in case you need to air drum, and a quick check-in on your KQRS weather, sponsored by North State Mechanical Heating and Air, your neighbor that knows heating and air. Well, it's going to be cooler tonight, clear, lows in the low 60s, and then a perfect kickoff to the state fair. Both Thursday and Friday are going to be sunshine, low 80s. Right now, mostly sunny, 80 degrees in the Twin Cities.

keeping it local on Minnesota's 92 KQRS with that one from Soul Asylum. It's Jade and Prince fans. Finally, have something new to look forward to. Yeah, the Prince Estate, they're preparing to release Timeless. It's going to be this collection of rare and previously unreleased recordings. I mean, they go back to the vault. I want to know, how deep is this vault? Does it run the entire length of Paisley Park? Is it multiple levels below? Kind of like the Bat Cave. That's how I'm picturing it from now on. It's Prince on KQRS.

You may not know it, but Annie Lennox, one half of Eurythmics, that voice you hear right there, one of the most respected activist musicians out there, especially around HIV and AIDS awareness. And for Breaking KQ tonight, it is a nod to Dolly Parton. You know, I've been reading all these stories that people are sharing about her, about, you know, the things that you didn't know that she did, how generous she was. I think we all had the idea of, you know, what a unique and generous spirit she had. But yeah, all the stories that I've been reading are just kind of blowing my mind. So I thought we could focus in on musicians who are activists, are generous, are known for their philanthropy. So that's what we're going to be diving into for Breaking KQ starting at 6 o'clock tonight. If you've got a suggestion, hit it up on the Luther Westside Volkswagen Talk and Text Line, 651-989-ROCK. Until I hear from you for that, let's play a request from Dave in Little Canada. Yes, Little Canada's Minnesota 92 KQRS with requested Weezer.

Bruce. He's going to be busy in November raising money for veterans. Not super surprising. Yeah, he's kind of known for doing those benefit shows. But yeah, he's going to be headlining Stand Up for Heroes, a veterans benefit show in New York this fall. It's 92 KQRS. Jade, digging out a 90s track here that was initially thought too slow, too repetitive, too uninteresting, and it got left off the album Blood Sugar Sex Magik. The Red Hot Chili Peppers, they kept it in their back pocket. And when the movie Coneheads came over with, you know, big bag of money asking for a song, instead of coming up with something entirely new, they just handed over Soul to Squeeze, and suddenly it became a massive hit. It's here on KQRS.

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0: 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Hey, it's Paul Fletcher, and I care about Minnesota, and I care about music. With me, you'll get both of plenty of them on 92 KQRS. 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
11: 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A cooler, clearer night tonight, lows in the low 60s. And then, if you're going out to the State Fair either Thursday or Friday, you're in luck because it's going to be absolutely gorgeous. Sunshine, low 80s, perfect for all those sweets on a stick. Right now, though, mostly sunny. It's 81 in the Twin Cities.
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Now you don't need

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You are listening to the recently reunited Jet on Minnesota's 92 KQRS. It's Jade here, and it seems appropriate to play a Rocket song following that band. It's Elton on KQ.

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5: 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Hey, it's Paul Fletcher. We're so proud of what we've built here at 92 KQRS, a complete rock destination built specifically for Minnesota, which just means we'll still sound great when it's 30 below, I guess. We've made some changes here at 92 KQRS, and I'm one of them. Hey, it's Paul Fletcher, and I care about Minnesota, and I care about music. With me, you'll get both of plenty of them on 92 KQRS. Hey, it's Paul Fletcher. 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Hey, it's Paul Fletcher. 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

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They're coming to Mystic Lake Amphitheater September 20th. It's going to be a good show. And stick around, because next hour I've got tickets to a very cool and moody music festival. I'll hand those out sometime before 7 o'clock. Right now, it's live on KQRS.

for Tim Curry. News broke earlier today that he had passed away at the age of 80. And I love Rocky Horror Picture Show. I will actually probably have to watch Clue later tonight. And beyond just being a hilarious actor and, you know, what a fantastic face, but Tim Curry helped raise money for the Actors Fund. He helped out various theater preservation efforts. And with Dolly Parton's passing yesterday and that groundswell of stories coming out about her quiet philanthropy, I thought we could spend an hour breaking KQRS with artists that are actually doing good. You know, donating their time, their money, their name to help out others. Sam in Laredo, Minnesota, he told me that Green Day is actually quietly doing a lot of work, some environmental stuff, helping anti-poverty causes, and they're really active in supporting youth organizations. And so they're breaking KQRS.

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9: 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Well, it's going to be cooler, clear this evening. Looks like lows overnight in the low 60s. And then if you're headed out to the State Fair, it's going to be gorgeous the next couple of days. Plenty of sunshine, low 80s. Right now, mostly sunny out there, 81 in the Twin Cities. 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

It's Jade bringing KQRS tonight with a bunch of do-gooders, people who are helping out, philanthropic artists. Pearl Jam, you know, they were sticking it to the man, suing Ticketmaster back in the 90s. And, you know, they're still one of rock's most consistently charitable bands. They have got that Vitalogy Foundation supporting community organizations for pretty much decades now. So that's what we're doing in honor of Dolly Parton and her passing. Looking at people who are trying to do some good in the musical community. So more of that on the way. And, of course, your chance to win tickets. You're a do-gooder as well. You're spreading some good things. So let's give you something as well. I'll give you a chance to fly up.

Elton John is breaking KQRS tonight because it's all about people who do good, who are philanthropic or helping out their community. And Sir Elton John, you know, he's got his AIDS Foundation that he founded back in 1992. He has raised more than $660 million since it started, you know, supporting programs in over 100 countries. So, of course, he made the cut tonight. And I want to give you a chance to win some tickets before we listen to more good people in the music industry. So where am I sending you? Huntington Beach, California. That's where the Darker Waves Festival is taking place in November. So you get to go out to somewhere warm, be on the beach, enjoying the music of Morrissey, Adam Ant, Bad Religion, Psychedelic Furs, Smashing Pumpkins. Huge list. We want to send you and a friend. Stay there for 3 nights. We'll give you $200 to spend on whatever you want and give you VIP passes to the festival. It's not too shabby. All you have to do is text the word sunset to 95819. Yeah, so you're sending the word sunset to the phone number 95819. Good luck. I hope you're a good one. Let's listen to another person who is out there doing good in the world. Annie Lennox of Eurythmics has been donating to various causes, so we're listening to her. Breaking.

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7: 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Whether it's Facebook, Instagram, Twitter, and TikTok, news about your favorite stars, or studies that will blow your mind, we've got you covered. 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
1: 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We've made some changes here at 92 KQRS, and I'm one of them. Hey, it's Paul Fletcher, and I care about Minnesota, and I care about music. 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
1: 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We've made some changes here at 92 KQRS, and I'm one of them. Hey, it's Paul Fletcher, and I care about Minnesota, and I care about music. With me, you'll get both of plenty of them on 92 KQRS. We've made some changes here at 92 KQRS, and I'm one of them. Hey, it's Paul Fletcher, and I care about Minnesota, and I care about music. With me, you'll get both of plenty of them on 92 KQRS. Hey, it's Paul Fletcher. 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We've made some changes here at 92 KQRS, and I'm one of them. Hey, it's Paul Fletcher, and I care about Minnesota, and I care about music. 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Hey, it's Paul Fletcher. 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Hey, it's Paul Fletcher. 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Hey, it's Paul Fletcher, and I care about Minnesota, and I care about music. 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

tossed in Neil Young, who, along with Willie Nelson and the Coug, John Cougar Mellencamp, they've been doing Farm Aid for years, raising money for people. That's what tonight's theme was all about. It's people in the music industry doing good, helping out their fellow man. Kind of brought the theme to light with the death of Dolly Parton and all these stories I've been reading about her, you know, getting the graduation rate up in her hometown by offering to hand deliver $500 checks to people, paying off the uniform bills and instrument bills for bands at various high schools. I mean, she's got that imagination library. Is that what it's called? Where she sends out books to everybody. So with all those stories in the world, I thought, yeah, let's spread a little more joy. Breaking KQRS, one song left of another joy spreader. It's all sponsored by GWA Liquors in their 9 metro locations. You can check out their website, g-will.com, sign up for their club card, and you could win tickets to see B-52s in Devo September 20th at Mystic Lake Amphitheater. My buddy Chris Nelson, also a very good person. He is going to be in the door next, and he's got his 5 at 10. I like seeing his little smiling face in the corner of the window as I say goodbye. It's